0: week.
1: Great to see him out there. And then I think from there we have to weigh up how he pulled up. There's a lot of factors that go into it. Obviously the team balance. We've won six of our last seven. But, I mean, when you get Jack Viney available, it's only a good thing. So,
0: and that's the latest news and sport.
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3: Updating details for today. Showers increasing. 2 to 7 mil of rain expected and a high of 17 degrees today. Now tomorrow things change. Rain, 10 to 25 mil of rain expected, a low of 9 and a top of 14. And on Thursday, cloudy, a minimum 6, a maximum 15.
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3: 5 past 10 on our way to that expected high of 17 today. In Gusser Street, Bendigo, it's 12. Across Centre Victoria, Conting Castle Main, 11. Maribor, 12. Hitchcock and Rochester, 12 degrees.
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1: Benny Goes Fresh with the songs you remember on Turn It Up 2 Up Double Play Tuesday. We got This Hour on the way with some Kiss R Prince on your radio. 21 past 10. Let's check the forecast. Interesting forecast. Next couple of days, showers increasing today. Doesn't look like it at the moment. Sun's out and about here in Garza Street, Benio, but we're expecting somewhere between 2 and 7 mil and a top of 17 degrees for tomorrow. Rain, 10 to 25 mil of rain expected at the moment, a low of 9 and a high of 14 degrees. Thursday, cloudy, 6 to 15. Friday, showers are 1 mil, a low of 5 and a top of 15. Beginning the weekend, Saturday, cloudy, 5 to 15. Sunday, partly cloudy, 5 to 15. And Monday, 1 mil of rain, 6 low and a top of 14 degrees. That's the forecast for the next 6 days. On our way to that top of 17 right now in town, it's sitting on 13. Across Bendigo and Central Victoria from the 70s, 80s and 90s, we have your music memories, 101.5.

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Fresh Betty Go with the song to remember, Turn It Up, 2 Up Double Play Tuesday continues in a moment. A request, 2 Up Double Play, Wade, your music's coming up right now. Hope you're having a good day. There's stacks of requests rolling through, which is a really good thing, but we're here all day, don't be. If you'd like to be involved, 04 9314 38 tonight, local community update, and it's from out of Bridgewater on Loddon Community Notice Board too. And if you've got an idea that you might like to pass forward on how Newbridge would look into the future, well, you can come along to a community workshop dinner. It's taking place on Wednesday, 26th of August, 5:30 to 7:30 p.m. Newbridge Recreation Reserve. It's free. Now, they want to know ideas of the future of Newbridge. Join the community workshop dinner and learn more, and also have your say of what you think Newbridge could look like and may look like into the future. That's a local first update. We're continuing on Turn It Up, 2 Up Double Play Tuesday with your music out of the 70s, 80s and 90s. This is Neil Young.

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This. You choose the music. We keep you updated with more local information. And we focus on live local sport across central Victoria.

Chris Bendigo with the song to remember. We're not rolling in the deep, we're just rolling with your request on Turn It Up to Up Double Play Tuesday. It's 15 to 11. If you'd like to be involved, 0493 143 829. Some of the events, birthdays have taken place on this day out of the AFL. Damien Hardwick was born in Victoria, 72, turns 54, former AFL player, current coach of the Gold Coast Suns, got his work cut out there. He played for Essendon Football Club in 94 to 2001, then Port Adelaide from 2002 to 2004. He played in Essendon's 2000 Premiership side as well as Port Adelaide's 2004, went on to coach Richmond with great success after nearly being sacked a year or two before all that. They won flags in 18, 2020 and 2023. He was a really, really good player, very hard player, Damien Hardwick, and obviously a really good coach as well. Now, out of the TV world, if you go back a bit, Phil Donahue, who used to have a talk show, he died on this day he died age 88 in 2024 on this day. It wasn't a big show here in Australia. It was certainly big in the US. In the music world, Scott McKenzie, he was born on this day. The US singer, he had a big hit in 1967, a huge hit, in fact. He died age 73 in 2012. Let's hear the song, San Francisco.

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1: 10 degrees in Melbourne, a late shower or two atop today, 19, 11 o'clock. Good morning. David Armstrong. Police have provided an update on their investigation into an alleged sexual assault involving Swans players at a Melbourne hotel. They have released a statement clarifying that no one has been arrested or formally interviewed at this stage. They say detectives have spoken to a number of people at the Pullman Hotel with the exact circumstances yet to be established. The five players involved are unlikely to play this week, regardless of the police investigation, as the Swans consider potential sanctions for late-night drinking at the team hotel. Premier Ben Carroll has weighed in on the situation.
2: This is horrible what has been reported. It is under police investigation, but every young woman, young girl, every female deserves to be treated with respect and to be given the safety that they deserve.
1: Police are hunting a man who pretended to warn people about roadworks before carjacking a vehicle northwest of Melbourne. Kiara Parker has more.
3: A man was seen walking in the middle of the Calder Freeway on Saturday morning holding a rough surface roadwork sign trying to pull vehicles over. A driver approaching at Diggers Rest slowed down to offer assistance. That's when the man holding the sign grabbed the man out of his vehicle, leaving him lying on the side of the road before getting into the victim's car and driving off. The 63-year-old Horsham man was taken to hospital with non-life-threatening injuries. The stolen black Ford Ute was found in Melton. No arrests have been made. Police are urging anyone with information or dash cam footage to contact Crime Stoppers. Kiara Parker, Melbourne.
1: Growing calls for the government to delay its auction reserve reforms. The Real Estate Institute wants a pushback after October 1, amid fresh concerns about how the reserve disclosure rule will impact sellers if they change their mind. Buyer's agent Kate Bakos has told Tom Elliott it will have significant consequences.
4: I think we can anticipate either seeing a lot more pass-ins where people are too nervous to have a lower reserve and be locked into it, and in which case it will flip to private sale, or we could in fact just see a lot more private sales from the start.
1: Right, Bayside Council set to demolish the 120-year-old Brighton Beach Bowls Club, wants to push it over to build a $9.5 million pavilion for the local football and cricket teams. The club says it is a gut punch. It comes after an earlier commitment to absorb the Bowls Club into the new facility, which now won't happen. Thousands of Toyotas are being recalled over a problem with their combination meter. A software issue could mean visual and audible warnings do not show up on the dashboard. Affected models include the Camry Ascent and the Ascent Sport vehicle. In finance, the All Ordinaries up 11, our dollar 71.04 US.
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1: Carlton has officially named Josh Fraser as their new senior coach. Blues president Rob Priestley says Fraser emerged as the standout candidate. Jacob Van Rooy to face the tribunal tonight. Melbourne forward facing 3 weeks on the sidelines for a strike on Port Adelaide's Alia. If he's unsuccessful, he won't play until preliminary final weekend. Former Test star Shane Watson believes Marnus Labuschagne is at risk of missing selection for Saturday's clash with Bangladesh. The Queenslander failed to fire in last week's 9-wicket loss to the Tigers, scoring 1 and 31 in Darwin. Watson says Labuschagne needs to find runs.
6: Yeah, Marnus hasn't been as effective as he was when he really burst onto the scene and had an incredible three or four years, but now things haven't been as consistent.
1: And Storm legend Cameron Smith has ruled himself out of the running for the Queensland Origin coaching role. That's the latest news and
7: updated
1: sports.
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8: Showers increasing today, a top of 17 degrees. The outlook for tomorrow, rain, a minimum 9 and a maximum 14, 10 to 25 mil of rain expected on Wednesday. For Thursday, cloudy, a minimum 6, maximum 15.
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8: Good looking Tuesday at the moment, 11:05. It's on our way to that top of 17, it's 14. Across the Victoria, Conning, Castlemaine, 13. Maryborough, 14. Heathcote and Rochester, 15 degrees.
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Fresh Bendigo with the song to remember some Carl Chisel on this good looking Tuesday on our way to a top of 17. It's 14 in town now. Now, if you're looking for some comedy, and aren't we all? Well, a comedy night's taking place on the 18th of September featuring Warwick Sutton and Brad Oakes, located at the Eagle Hawk Bowls Club in Simpsons Road. Tickets are only $10. Go on their Facebook page and you can book right now. That's a local first community update. This is Dan Hartman on Bendigo's.

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1: With another 2 Up double play. 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Fresh FM.

What a mighty fine band that was. The Nitty Gitty Dirt Band and American Dream. Before that, Mr. Bojangles. Turn it up to a double play Tuesday across Bendigo and Central Victoria. Hope your day is tracking like a bit of showers around today. However, in Gusta Street, moment, beautiful outside, sun's out and about. Now, talking about beautiful local first community update, put it in your diary. It comes from the Rotary Club of Eagle Hawk. It's the Borough in Bloom. It's taking place Saturday, 17th, 18th of October. Garden equipment, workshops and speaker programs. Lots happening at Canterbury Gardens in beautiful Eagle Hawk. Like to know more? Go on their website for more details on that. This Saturday, Bendigo Football Live, it's round 18. And it comes from Camp Reserve in Castlemaine. Radio live on 101.5, online on your Community Radio Plus app as well for the final home and away game. Well, the season has flown by. It's done and dusted after this week, after 5 o'clock. And the game this Saturday afternoon will be good. Castlemaine and Sandhurst. Can the Magpies cause an upset at home to round off their season? You'll find out from 1:30. Your fresh team this week include John Hunter, along with Father Jackson Saunders, Mick Delaney and Steve Nivant, and put together by our ground technician Ray Pinner. And other round 18 games. Eagle Hawk at home at famous Canterbury Park. They'll meet Broadford. Gisborne at the Gardner Reserve for the last time in the home and away season in the Bendigo Football League face Golden Square, who got a surprise win last week. Great win by the Bulldogs. And Storm at home to Kangaroo Flat. 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

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SMS 0493 14.

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Your music. SMS 0493 143 829. Keeping it fresh at Fresh FM. 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

0: brought to you by Tom Roberts for Criminal Law Defense. When everything is on the line, the right defense starts with lawyer Tom Roberts. 0466 228 046.
1: 17 degrees in Melbourne, showers tomorrow, windy, a top of 17. It's 12 midday. Good afternoon. I'm Jordan Tunbridge. Sydney coach Dean Cox has broken his silence on the police probe into an alleged sexual assault involving several Swans players. Kiara Parker reports.
2: The Swans are in damage control following revelations that police launched an investigation into an alleged sexual assault at the Pullman Hotel after Sunday's game at the MCG. Coach Dean Cox speaking this morning as he arrived at the club, saying he's extremely disappointed but stopped short of discussing possible penalties.
3: We're working our way through everything with the AFL and the relevant parties, and yeah, we'll update when we get more information.
2: The five players involved are unlikely to play this week regardless of the police investigation for breaking team rules, late night drinking at the team hotel, which is funded by the AFL after a match. Isaac Heaney, Riley Bice, James Jordan, Chad Warner and Nick Blakey not cited at training today. Victoria Police have provided an update on their investigation into the alleged sexual assault, releasing a statement clarifying that no one has been arrested or formally interviewed at this stage. They say detectives have spoken to a number of people at the hotel, with the exact circumstances yet to be established as the investigation into the incident continues. The scandal has led to the AFL delaying the release of its All-Australian squad. Kiara Parker, Melbourne.
1: A 63-year-old man driving on the Calder Freeway has been carjacked by a man pretending to warn motorists about roadworks. He slowed down to help when he noticed the man holding a rough surface roadwork sign trying to pull vehicles over on Saturday. The victim pulled out of his vehicle and left lying on the ground at Diggers Rest. The Ford Ute was later found in Melton. An Australian teenager is in a critical condition after they were stabbed while holidaying in New York. The 19-year-old has sustained multiple stab wounds in an unprovoked attack at McDonald's restaurant near Times Square. A 25-year-old has been charged with second-degree assault. New research predicts rents could rise by as much as 30% over the next 2 years as a result of Labor's budget measures. The NAB claims landlords will increase rents to make up losses as property tax concessions are reined in. The hike is expected to add to inflation woes, but Treasurer Jim Chalmers is not convinced of rents rising by the amount being forecast.
4: The best way to assess the impact of those policies is over the next couple of years, not over the first couple of months, and certainly not just by over-relying on a story in The Australian about a rule of thumb from one institution, which doesn't take into consideration a whole range of factors, as I've said.
1: There are claims there'll be far less auctions in Melbourne as a result of the reserve disclosure rules coming into effect on October 1. The Real Estate Institute wants it delayed, claiming it will unfairly impact sellers if they change their mind. Buyer's agent Kate Bakos says auctions aren't perfect, but they are transparent.
5: Melbourne can definitely anticipate less auctions, and unfortunately, as much as people don't like auctions, it's transparent. When you've got a private sale, you don't know who the other buyers are, and you don't know if you can necessarily rely on what you've been told about other competitive offers.
1: Toddlers at a childcare centre in South Melbourne are being kicked out to make way for families from other centres. Staff and students at Coventry Children's Centre have been told they'll have to vacate the facility for at least 2 years, not for upgrades, but to make way for other children as nearby not-for-profit centres undergo renovations. Those centres are receiving funds for upgrades as part of a government program, but families at the Coventry facility face an uncertain future. In finance, the All Ordinaries up 22 points, one Australian dollar trading at 71.04
6: Sports
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1: Josh Fraser will be Carlton's coach for the next 3 years. Eddie Summerfield reports.
7: A raucous applause from players with the announcement from President Rob Priestley.
8: Josh Fraser has been appointed as our AFL senior coach of the Carlton Footy Club.
7: Fraser appointed as coach for the next 3 years at Prince's Park for his authentic leadership style and innovative approach to the modern game. Meantime at Melbourne, Stephen King is planning on what the Demons forward line might look like without Jacob Van Rooyen.
8: The replacement could come from within our 22 or 23 already.
7: The D's tonight to challenge a three-match ban for striking. Eyes at training this morning on Jack Vining ahead of a potential recall for his first match of the season.
8: When you get Jack Vining available, it's only a good thing. So I want to make sure I do the right thing by the team.
7: Eddie Summerfield, Melbourne training.
1: It's 12:05. Commemorations are being held around the nation for the anniversary, the Battle of Long Tan and Vietnam Veterans Day. Brian Wilson explains.
9: 60 years ago, Australian soldiers were engaged in a fight for survival. Outnumbered 10 to 1 with low ammunition, they were surrounded in a rubber plantation in a heavy monsoon downpour. Hours later, supported by a fleet of Hueys flying in across the treetops. It was one of Australia's fiercest battles, but for the men of Delta Company and those who served, the Vietnam War became a living scar on their return. Ostracised and forgotten, many suffered in silence, with their calls for help ignored. The anniversary of the Battle of Long Tan now marks Vietnam Veterans Day, where we remember and honour those who proudly served our nation. Brian Wilson reporting.
1: Premier Ben Carroll denies the state's precious penguin population is being vaccinated too late. Wildlife officers will spend the coming weeks catching and vaccinating the little penguins against the deadly H5 bird flu strain after confirmation the virus had already spread to the bird population over the weekend. But the Premier says the rollout of the vaccination program had already begun before the first penguin death.
10: No, because you saw that we had been out doing the vaccinations before the sad death of the particular penguin in Phillip Island. I have every confidence that all of our agriculture, chief veterinarian staff are doing everything they can to protect our wildlife.
1: Returning to sport, FIFA President Gianni Infantino has sacked the chief operating officer who publicly condemned his plan to sell off the World Cup to private investors. Australia's Alex de Minaur has won through to the fourth round at the Cincinnati Masters, and former Test star Shane Watson believes Manus Labuschagne is at risk of missing selection for Saturday's clash with Bangladesh. That's the latest news and
11: updated
1: sport.
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12: Forecast for tomorrow. Rain, 9 minimum overnight into a top of 14. And the range forecast for tomorrow for that rain is 10 to 25 mil of rain. For Thursday, cloudy, 6 to 15. And Friday, a possible shower up to 1 mil. Minimum 5, maximum 15.
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12: Looking at a top of 17 this afternoon, it's 8 minutes past midday. The Fresh Lunch Crunch comes up next with 6 of your SMS requests in this hour. Stay around, it's 15 in Garza Street, Bendigo, and across into Victoria, Conton, Castlemaine, 14, Maryborough, 15, Heathcote and Rochester, 16 degrees.
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0: brought to you by Tom Roberts for Criminal Law Defense. When everything is on the line, the right defense starts with lawyer Tom Roberts. 0466 228 046.
1: Tomorrow, windy, a top of 17. It's 1 o'clock. Good afternoon. I'm Jordan Tunbridge. Josh Fraser has been formally unveiled as Carlton's new senior coach at Princes Park, saying it is a privilege to take on the role.
2: Ultimately, I felt like I couldn't have been more ready in the end. Not to say that I don't think I've got opportunities to keep growing and developing myself, but when I took all the information on board, had the conversations I needed to, got the opportunity to experience the role to some degree as an interim, yeah, I was really strong in realising I was ready.
1: Since becoming interim coach, Fraser guided the Blues to 10 wins and one draw from 13 matches, securing a wildcard finals spot. Blues president Robert Priestley says Fraser was the standout candidate, regardless of the sustained on-field transformation.
3: He's very calm, he's very humble, yet very hungry. He's innovative and he has an incredible club-first attitude. No one should mistake the hoodie, although he's not wearing it today, or humility for a lack of conviction. Throughout this process, he demonstrated a first-class football IQ, a very deep understanding of the modern game, and a clear vision.
1: There has been no sign of five Sydney players at training today as police investigate a sexual assault allegation made after the Swans win over the Bombers on Sunday. Police have released a statement this morning clarifying that no one has been arrested or formally interviewed over the alleged incident in East Melbourne. Premier Ben Carroll insists a royal commission into the construction sector remains his priority, 3 weeks after he called the independent probe. Mr. Carroll last week insisted that terms of reference would be released this week, as well as appointing a commissioner to head up the inquiry. He couldn't confirm whether it would be ready before the next parliamentary sitting week, but maintains his department has been working around the clock to get the terms right.
4: It is a priority of mine. It is so important we get this right. I am committed to exhaustive, broad terms of reference. Worked all over the weekend on it, worked yesterday on it. So did the Special Minister of State.
1: The Albanese government has reached a deal with the coalition to pass its gambling reforms. The changes would rein in the number of betting ads on radio and TV, as well as on sporting grounds and uniforms. There will also be an option for people to opt out when a gambling ad is shown on a digital platform. Not everyone in the opposition is happy with the compromise, arguing the reforms should have gone further. 16,000 Toyota vehicles are being recalled due to an issue with their instrument cluster. The problem could mean visual and audible warnings don't show up on Camry Ascent and Ascent Sport vehicles built between 2024 and this year. Finance, the All Ordinaries down, or up rather, 16 points. One Australian dollar trading at 71.04 US cents.
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1: Gold Coast veteran Nick Holman has announced he will retire at season's end. The 31-year-old, who previously played for Carlton, has so far played 145 AFL games. Jack Viney has been given no guarantees of returning for Melbourne this Saturday against the Western Bulldogs. The Demons vice-captain made his long-awaited return from a series of injuries through the VFL last week. Coach Stephen King says a decision will be made later in the week.
6: Great to see him out there. And then I think from there we have to weigh up how he pulled up. There's a lot of factors that go into it. Obviously the team balance. We've won six of our last seven. But, I mean, when you get Jack Viney available, it's only a good thing. So.
1: And Alex de Minaur has defeated Arthur Ferry to reach the last 16 at the Cincinnati Masters. That's the latest news and sport.
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8: Expected to get down to 9 overnight tonight. 14 tomorrow, but rain somewhere in the range of 10 to 25 millimetres expected. Thursday, cloudy, a low of 6, top of 15. Friday, a possible shower, low of 5, again a top of 15.
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8: 5:30, expecting some showers later this evening on our way to 17. Right now in Bendigo, almost there at 16. Kyneton, Castlemaine 14. Maryborough 15. Heathcote and Rochester, it's 16. Hello, it's Ron. Good afternoon. Hope it's all going well for you on this Tuesday. We've got some good music coming along. I've got my musical focus at 1:30, and I'm going to look at the life and the somewhat tragic demise, in fact, of Jim Croce. So if you're a Jim Croce fan, stick around for that. We'll talk about his life and his struggles and, of course, his untimely death as well. But some great music interspersed with that. On the next bracket, or in the next bracket of music, there's a keyword. I'm sure you'll work it out. And we're going to start all that off with Berlin. That's coming up next.
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Bendigo's Fresh, playing the songs you remember. There we go. Did you get the key word? Of course you did. It was more. Yeah, more. There's a stack of songs with more in the title, or in the, in the title, including we played Roxy Music, More Than This. We played all sorts of things. We played No More Words by Berlin. Leo Sayer, More Than I Can Say. One More Night by Phil Collins and Britney Spears, Baby, One More Time. What do you think about that? Clever, aren't I? 1:30 at the Fresh. It's Ron. Hello and good afternoon. Time for Musical Focus. I'm looking for an artist for next hour. If you've got an idea, something you'd like to me to delve into, I'll delve into it the best I can. 0493 143 829. That's our SMS number. This hour we're looking at Jim Croce. James Joseph Croce was an American folk and rock singer-songwriter. Between 1966 and 1973, he released 5 studio albums and numerous singles. During this period, Croce took a series of odd jobs to pay bills while he continued to write and record songs as well as perform concerts. After Croce formed a partnership with songwriter and guitarist Maury Muelzen in the 1970s, I think that's the way you pronounce it, his fortunes turned. Croce's breakthrough came in 1972 when his third album, You Don't Mess Around With Jim, produced 3 charting singles and also included the song Bad Bad Leroy Brown, the only number one hit he had during his lifetime. On September 20, 1973, Croce, Muelzen and 4 others died in a plane crash one day before the release of the lead single from Croce's 5th album, during a period of significant commercial success. His music continued to chart throughout the 1970s after his death. Croce's widow and early songwriting partner, Ingrid Jacobson, continued to write and record after his death, while their son, AJ Croce, is going around as a singer-songwriter since the 1990s, and very similar to his father. He does cover, if you're on social media, you probably would have seen, if you sort of got musical links, that AJ covers some of his father's songs. So, very sad. He died very young. In fact, he was only 30 years of age when he was killed, and was on the precipice of becoming a really, worldwide superstar, really, with his music. And he did all the hard yards and unfortunately had it snatched away from him, pretty much on the verge of that success. But we love the music and we still enjoy it up till including today, don't we? His first hit that was well known was this one, Operator. It's 27 to 2 with your music memories, 101.5.

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Bendigo's Fresh playing the songs you remember. That's Jim Croce in Musical Focus, and we wound it up with I Got a Name. Sadly, as I said, only 30 years of age when he was killed in a plane accident, and very sad, really. You wonder what sort of career he would have had as he was so just becoming so successful. That song was actually released a day after he was killed, so pretty sad. It's a sad epitaph to it, isn't it? But very talented man, Jim Croce. I hope you enjoyed that. If you've got an idea for Musical Focus for next hour, why not text it in to me, 0493 143 829. Better get back into the requests. Of course, the very latest in national news, sport and weather on the way at 2 o'clock. It is 14 to 2. Had a request for two from ABC. We'll start it off with this one, Rage and Then Regret. Was it

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0: News, brought to you by Tom Roberts for Criminal Law Defense. When everything is on the line, the right defense starts with lawyer Tom Roberts. 0466-228-046.
1: Showers tomorrow, windy, a top of 17. It's 2 o'clock. Good afternoon. I'm Jordan Tunbridge. New Carlton coach Josh Fraser has conceded they've still got work to do as he officially gets started in his new role. Alex Riddell reports.
2: With the new era officially underway, the Carlton Football Club new coach Josh Fraser says they will be taking a considered but holistic approach as they look to keep building on the progress they've made this season.
3: Be it our list, our player development, our game style, we've been able to make some positive changes over the last 13 weeks, but a lot of that's still not habit for us.
2: Less than 12 months since Fraser returned for a second stint at Carlton, Fraser has signed a three-year contract with the Blues. President Rob Priestley says the appointment is not just based on his impressive performance as interim coach.
4: So this decision is built upon all of the work and all of the development that he's put in actually over the last 14 years.
2: Alex Riddell, Icon Park.
1: Police have provided an update on their investigation into the alleged sexual assault at a Melbourne hotel where Sydney Swans players were staying. They've released a statement clarifying that no one has been arrested or formally interviewed over the alleged incident. Detectives have spoken to a number of people at the Pullman Hotel with the exact circumstances yet to be established. South Melbourne parents are pleading for help from the state government after being blindsided by a council decision to close their children's kindergarten. Staff and students at the Coventry Children's Centre have been told the kinder will close for at least 2 years, not for upgrades, but to make way for other children while nearby not-for-profit centres undergo renovations. Those centres are receiving funding from a government program. Parent Melanie says parents learnt of the decision only weeks ago by word of mouth and have had no idea whether they'll be left out of pocket.
5: Outrageous is exactly the word, and disappointing and heartbreaking. We don't know where it leaves us because we've been given no information. I found out through my hairdresser. So the council didn't even have the courtesy to tell me. My daughter's just been enrolled there. She's been there a week. We've been told essentially we'll be out by the end of the year.
1: One of Australia's biggest banks believes landlords will be forced to increase rents by up to 30% over the next 2 years. The NAB claims rents will rise as investors try to make up losses after Labor reined in property tax concessions. The federal government claims the forecast is not right, arguing rents are likely to rise by no more than $2 a week. Finance, the All Ordinaries up 2 points, one Australian dollar trading at 71.04 US cents.
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1: Australian cricket selectors have dropped opening batsman Jake Weatherald following the shock loss to Bangladesh in Darwin. Matt Renshaw replaces Weatherald in the 13-man squad ahead of the second test in Mackay starting on Saturday. Melbourne is weighing up, bringing Jack Viney back for the final home and away game of the AFL season. The vice-captain played his first game of the year in the VFL last week after a string of injuries. Coach Stephen King says while there's no guarantees he will return, there are options.
7: VFL and AFL are different sports. The intensity, and you can't replicate an AFL game. So in saying that, we're in a position now with five on the bench. We'd be able to manage players coming back in like we do. I think every team would have probably one player that spends a little bit less game time. So that's definitely an option.
1: Meantime, the Demons will tonight challenge Jacob Van Rooyen's three-game ban for striking. And LIV Golf has confirmed the cancellation of its team championship in Michigan, meaning this week's tournament in Indianapolis will be the last of the season. That's the latest news and sport.
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9: Getting down to 9 overnight tonight. Rain tomorrow, top of 14. Somewhere between 10 and 25 millimetres expected. Thursday, cloudy, a low of 6, top of 15. And Friday, possible shower, low of 5, also a top of 15.
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9: 5:30 after 2, on our way to 17. Right now in Bendigo, it's 16. Kyneton and Castlemaine 15, Maryborough 16, Heathcote and Rochester, it's 17. Hello, it's Ron. Good afternoon. If you'd like to be involved with the music this afternoon, and of course it is 2-Up Double Play Tuesday, 0493 143 829. And we'll start the hour off with two from Madonna. That'll start us off for this hour. Coming up next.
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1: Fresh Bendigo, it is 2:30 actually, and that means it's time for our second musical focus of the afternoon. We went with Jim Croce last hour. We're going a little, well, sort of back further in time with Sir George Ivan Morrison, but you know him as Van Morrison. What a great artist, an enduring artist too. He's been around a long time. Sir George Ivan. I didn't know his first name was George, by the way, until I did a bit of research, because we just know him as Van Morrison, don't we? Sir George Ivan Morrison, born 31st of August 1945, Northern Irish musician, singer and songwriter, whose recording career started in the 1960s. Morrison's albums have performed well in the UK and Ireland, with more than 40 reaching the UK top 40, as well as internationally, including in the US, Germany and the Netherlands. He has scored top 10 albums in the UK in four consecutive decades, following the success of 2021's latest record project, Volume 1. 18 of his albums have reached the top 40 in the US, 12 of them between 1997 and 2017. So you think of him as being an artist who was more popular in the early days. However, he's still releasing a lot of music and charting reasonably well. Since turning 70 in 2015, he released on average more than one album a year. His accolades, well, they include two Grammy Awards, the 1994 Brit Award for Outstanding Contribution to Music, the 2017 Americana Music Lifetime Achievement Award for Songwriting, and inductions into both the Rock and Roll Hall of Fame and the Songwriters Hall of Fame. In 2016, he was knighted for services to the music industry and to tourism in Northern Ireland. Still going strong. In fact, he's having a birthday at the end of this month, Van Morrison, where he'll turn 81. Good on him too. Let's go back to the early days. This is when he first really came to prominence, when he recorded this song with Them. Have a listen. Van Morrison. It's 28 to 3 with your music memories. 101.5.

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Bendy Goes Fresh, playing the songs you remember there. We honour the great Van Morrison in Musical Focus, and we finished up with Moondance. What a great track. 14:23, it's Ron, hello and good afternoon. If you're looking for something to do, not this weekend, but next weekend, the Heathcote Film Festival is on Friday, August 28 through Saturday, August 29. It all takes place at the Heathcote RSL Hall. The Heathcote Film Festival champions short-form storytelling from both emerging and established filmmakers. While the films take centre stage, the experience extends far beyond the screen, with community and conversation shaping the heart of the event. On Friday, it kicks off the 14th annual Heathcote Film Festival with the most relaxed, feel-good night of the weekend. Bring your favourite snacks, settle in with friends for an evening of films, laughter and community vibes. And then on Saturday, that's the gala dinner night. Expect a night where every bite is as memorable as every film. The perfect pairing of culinary artistry and storytelling. I've got some artistry, but it's not quite like that. Whether you come for the food, the films or the atmosphere, Saturday is shaping up to be something truly special. If you want more information, you can visit the website heathcotefilmfestival.com.au, heathcotefilmfestival.com.au. More songs coming up, there sure is. If you've got something in mind, you might have a little bit of time to get it in, so to speak. 0493 143 829. Here's a couple from Chicago with your music memories. Bendigo's Fresh FM.

0: Brought to you by Tom Roberts for Criminal Law Defense. When everything is on the line, the right defense starts with lawyer Tom Roberts. 0466 228 046.
1: 19 degrees in Melbourne, showers tomorrow, windy, a top of 17. It's 3 o'clock. Good afternoon, I'm Jordan Tunbridge. The Sydney Swans say they will provide updates as information becomes available amid an ongoing police investigation into an alleged sexual assault at Melbourne's Pullman Hotel. A number of players were absent from training today after driving back to Sydney overnight. No arrests or charges have been laid. Arriving at Swans headquarters, Captain Callum Mills wouldn't be drawn on the mood in the club.
2: Can't really comment, mate. It's an investigation ongoing and we don't have the facts yet, so I can't really comment.
1: Former Australian Test cricketer David Warner has been convicted and fined $1,500 for drink driving in Sydney over the Easter long weekend. The 39-year-old recorded a blood alcohol reading of 0.104 and will be required to have an alcohol interlock fitted to his car for 12 months. A court heard Warner tried to switch seats with a female passenger when approaching the random breath testing site. The state opposition has slammed the decision by Port Phillip Council to kick children out of a South Melbourne childcare centre. Staff and students at Coventry Children's Centre learned just weeks ago the kinder will close by the end of the year and will remain closed for at least 2 years. The decision is to make way for other children from nearby not-for-profit centres, which are undergoing renovations thanks to a state government program. Shadow Attorney General James Newbury says the state government cannot manage its infrastructure upgrades.
3: It makes absolutely no sense. It doesn't even pass the common sense test when you say it out loud. Kicking out kids from a kindergarten so they can put other children into the kindergarten, leaving a whole heap of kids who've been there for years without their kindergarten spot.
1: The federal government's gambling legislation will pass Parliament after a deal was struck with the opposition. The changes will restrict the number of betting ads broadcast on radio and TV and remove logos from sporting grounds and uniforms. There will also be an opt-out option for gambling commercials shown on digital platforms, while inducements will be reined in. Prime Minister Anthony Albanese has told Parliament it's the most significant wagering reform in the nation's history.
4: It will protect vulnerable or addicted gamblers with strengthened measures, prohibiting direct marketing of inducements to people at risk of gambling harm, extending to 90 days the ban on direct marketing for people exiting bet stock.
1: Finance, the All Ordinaries up 4 points, one Australian dollar trading at 71.04 US cents.
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1: Josh Fraser says he feels he couldn't have been more ready to become the Blues' full-time coach. The appointment was made official today after his success in the role as interim coach. Fraser, who has signed a 3-year contract, says he's had ambitions to be a senior coach for a long time.
6: Ultimately, when you're in that position as an assistant or a development coach with the ambition, you never quite know if that's going to be afforded to you, the opportunity to even go through a process. So I took all of those things into consideration, not to say that I don't think I've got opportunities to keep growing and developing myself.
1: Geelong coach Chris Scott doesn't expect Jake Colajasny to play at any level this weekend as his concussion controversy continues. The AFL has issued Geelong a please explain over its inclusion of a waiver in Colajasny's contract following several concussions. And Australian cricket selectors have swung the axe after an embarrassing loss to Bangladesh in the first test. Struggling opener Jake Weatherald has been dropped and replaced in the team by Matt Renshaw for the second test in Mackay. That's the latest news and sport.
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8: Updated details from the Bureau. Down to 11 overnight, 14 tomorrow. Rain expected, somewhere between 10 and 25 millimetres. Thursday, a low of 7. Cloudy, a top of 15. Friday, a possible shower, low of 5, top of 15. And the weekend, Saturday, cloudy, 15. Sunday, partly cloudy, also 15.
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8: 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We didn't quite get there, I don't think. Right now in Bendigo, it's dropped to 15. Kyneton and Castlemaine, 14. Maryborough, 15. 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

Bendy goes fresh on the songs that you remember and Cold Chisel. And this is the story. One night they were playing in a pub in Adelaide and they didn't have their lead singer. And they put it out to the crowd, "We're sorry, but if someone would like to jump into the microphone and fill in tonight, you can." Well, a budding 16-year-old Jimmy Barnes jumped up on the stage and the rest is history. Or his story, because he's been doing it now for over 45 years. Cold Chisel and Bow River on Bendigo's Fresh with more songs that make you feel good. 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

0: Week 1 finals for the Loddon Valley Football Netball League this weekend. 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
4: Showers Wednesday, down to 8 and a top of 15 degrees. Shower or 2 Thursday, low of 8 and a high of 15. And a partly cloudy Friday, 5 minimum and a top of 15. Bendigo's weekend details, partly cloudy Saturday, 4 low and a high of 15. And a sunny Sunday, 3 minimum and a top of 15 degrees. Melbourne's weekend forecast, partly sunny. Saturday overnight low of 10 and a top of 17. And a partly sunny, 8 minimum with a top of 17 degrees on Sunday. 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

Bendigo's Fresh and the Songs That You Remember, featuring the year 1974, and some Aussie music around that year. Boy, we had some talent. Olivia Newton-John, I Honestly Love You, that went to number one. I Can't Stop Myself From Loving You, William Shakespeare. Interesting, that song was written by Vander and Young. They came from a group called the Easy Beats. They also penned another song that year called Evie, which was a big success for Stevie Wright. It went to number one and it stayed at the top of the charts for 8 weeks. The interesting thing about Evie, it went for something like 13 minutes, and it was the first song over 11 minutes to chart anywhere in the world. Sit back with a cup of coffee, maybe two, maybe three, and a sandwich, and enjoy Stevie Wright with Evie, part 1, 2, and 3. On Bendigo's Fresh, with more songs that make you feel good, Bendigo's 101.5.

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3: Showers Wednesday, down to 8 and a top of 15 degrees. Shower to Thursday, low of 8 and a high of 15. And a partly cloudy Friday, 5 minimum and a top of 15. Bendigo's weekend details, partly cloudy Saturday, 4 low and a high of 15. And a sunny Sunday, 3 minimum and a top of 15 degrees. Melbourne's weekend forecast, partly sunny. Saturday overnight low of 10 and a top of 17. And a partly sunny, 8 minimum with a top of 17 degrees on Sunday. Final home and away round for Saturday, Bendigo Football Live comes from the Camp Reserve in round 18 for the game between Castlemaine and Sandhurst.
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0: 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Letting you pick the music. It's all about the 70s, 80s and 90s. 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

Bendigo's Fresh and the Songs That You Remember, featuring the year 1974. John Howard entered Parliament as an opposition backbencher. We had a federal election and Gough won it for the second time in 1974. And while you were watching the election, you would have been sitting back and having a nice cup of tea. Well, a cup of tea, a box of tea, was 31 cents. Milk was 20 cents a litre if you wanted it in your tea. And if you wanted a singer while you were watching the election, a loaf of bread was 24 cents. But my favourite songs from 1974, and there was three of them, Terry Jacks, Seasons in the Sun, Paper Lace, The Night Chicago Died, and Skyhooks with Horror Movie. Now, it came from their album Living in the 70s. Some people reckon the 70s was the best music era. Others go the 80s. I'll leave it to you. Sit back with Terry Jacks, Paper Lace, and Skyhooks. And Bendigo's Fresh with more songs that make you feel good. Bendigo's 101.5.

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5: Showers Wednesday, down to 8 and a top of 15 degrees. Shower to Thursday, low of 8 and a high of 15. And a partly cloudy Friday, 5 minimum and a top of 15. Bendigo's weekend details, partly cloudy Saturday, 4 low and a high of 15. And a sunny Sunday, 3 minimum and a top of 15 degrees. Melbourne's weekend forecast, partly sunny. Saturday overnight low of 10 and a top of 17. And a partly sunny, 8 minimum with a top of 17 degrees on Sunday. Final home and away round for Saturday. 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

0: It's the song you choose, letting you pick the music. 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
1: and have forgotten.
0: We have the music and your good memories here. 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

Bendigo's Fresh and the Songs That You Remember, featuring the year 1974, an interesting breakthrough year for Australian television. We had the soap come out called The Box. It was a TV show about the box, as in the television, and it was the first time we really had some exposed nudity on Australian television. That was the breakthrough. The other big show was Blind Date, a game show hosted by Bobby Hanna, where couples got together, discussed their likes and dislikes and things they got along with, and then they went on and had a holiday. Sometimes they got married, and when they did get married, they sit back and got stuck into the tucker. This is the food they were eating: scotched eggs, also crepe Suzettes, bomb Alaska, and mini ham pizzas. And we had some good Aussie talent too. Helen Reddy, Ruby Redress, also Ross Ryan, I Am Pegasus, and one of my favourites, Sherbet, the Slipstream. So sit back and enjoy Helen Reddy, Ross Ryan, and Sherbet on Bendigo's Fresh with more songs that make you feel good.

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He was in a bind because he was way behind and he was willing to make a deal. 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Now, you play pretty good fiddle, boy, but give the devil his due. 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

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Johnny said, "Devil, just come on back if you ever want to try again. 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

0: 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It's all about the 70s, 80s and 90s. 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
4: Showers Wednesday down to 8 and a top of 15 degrees. Shower or 2 Thursday, low of 8 and a high of 15. And a partly cloudy Friday, 5 minimum and a top of 15. Bendigo's weekend details, partly cloudy Saturday, 4 low and a high of 15. And a sunny Sunday, 3 minimum and a top of 15 degrees. Melbourne's weekend forecast, partly sunny. Saturday overnight low of 10 and a top of 17. And a partly sunny, 8 minimum with a top of 17 degrees on Sunday. 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

rocking the 70s, 80s, and 90s. 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This is The Big Rock.

Black Crowes opening up hour number three. We are right in the middle of 4 hours of the best rock and roll ever made. And since we are in our third hour, you know that that means the Mind Bender is coming up. And siblings will be the subject in the Mind Bender. And then also a little bit later on this hour, our big rock spotlight. This week we are spotlighting all girl bands, all female band. So that's coming up here in just a bit. I got some requested rock and roll from Toto for Ryan. It's coming up right after Rod Stewart.

0: We understand it's not just another song on the radio. It's your favourite, the song you love. And that's why you choose the music from the 70s, 80s and 90s right here. 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

couple of Springfield with this week's way back. I was going to say Mindbender. It's Mindbender time right now. So go get a thinking cap, an old encyclopedia, maybe some rock and roll magazines. It is Mindbender time. Our question this week, these two siblings used to own a studio in Seattle. The studio was called Bad Animals. Now, bands such as Soundgarden, REM, and Pearl Jam have all recorded there. Who are these siblings? Is it Ann and Nancy Wilson from Heart, Angus and Malcolm Young of AC/DC, or Eddie and Alex Van Halen? Obviously of Van Halen. Which one of those? These two siblings owned a studio up in Seattle. It was called Bad Animals. A lot of different bands recorded there, including Soundgarden, REM, and Pearl Jam. Who are the siblings that owned the studio? Was it Ann and Nancy Wilson of Heart, Angus and Malcolm Young of AC/DC, or was it Eddie and Alex Van Halen? What do you think? Ann and Nancy, Angus and Malcolm, or Eddie and Alex? Studio in Seattle called Bad Animals. That should give it away. They had an album called Bad Animals. It is Ann and Nancy Wilson of Heart. Yeah, they owned that studio. So if you got that right, congratulations. If not, better luck next time. We do Mindbenders every week right here on the Big Rock.

keeping the music alive. Danger, danger. That is naughty, naughty. Hey, the stadium tour, it is happening after 2 years, 3 years of being pushed back. Yeah, Motley Crue, Def Leppard, Poison, and Joan Jett are going to be heading out for the big stadium tour, and that starts June 16th in Atlanta. Now, Motley Crue and Def Leppard are going to be rotating headlining spots, I would assume every other night, but, you know, can't say for sure. But so one night it may be Def Leppard that's closing out the show. The next night it might be Motley Crue, but either way, it's going to be a great show, and I can't wait. And if you see it, please take pictures, take videos, and send it to our Facebook page. Post it and let everybody check that out as well. Def Leppard, they put out a brand new single off the new album that's coming out here later this month. The new single is called Take What You Want. We're going to have that right after. You too.

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second single off the new album Diamond Star Halos. That is coming out May 27th. That song is Take What You Want. All right, it's time now to explore, define, and dig a little bit deeper into the world of rock and roll. We're going to flip the switch for this week's Big Rock Spotlight. You know, rock and roll started out as a rebellion and was largely male-oriented, but the music revolution of the 60s played a vital role in shaping the rock scene for women. Now, although there were many women in rock in the 60s, most performed only as singers. Playing an instrument simply wasn't done by the ladies, but some girls just couldn't resist that rebellious side. You know, picking up guitars, banging the drums, yeah, all female bands were now a thing. The all-female band is a musical group composed of, obviously, all females. It's a distinction from a girl group in which the female members are solely just singers. Now, some have said that the ladies stand in the shadows of their male counterparts in relation to musicianship, but that really couldn't be further from the truth. Now, Fanny, they were the first all-female rock band to release an album on a major label back in 1971 with the album called Charity Ball. Now, the Runaways were an early commercially successful hard-edged all-female rock band, releasing their first album in 1976, featuring band members Joan Jett, Sherry Curry, and Lita Ford. Now, in Australia, back in 1977, the all-girl band Sweet Jane began doing regular gigs with their original lineup. The all-female heavy metal band Girl School from South London formed in 1978. Other 1970s all-female bands included The Slits, The Raincoats, The Modettes, and Dolly Mixture, as well as The Innocents. Now, the 1980s, for the first time, saw long-sought-after chart success from all-female bands, with the Go-Go's and the Bangles, both from the L.A. club scene, being the first all-female rock bands to find sustained success. Now, followed by bands such as Vixen and the Donnas. Now, while the 1980s helped pave the way for female musicians to be taken a little bit more seriously, it was still considered a novelty of sorts for several years, and it was still very much a male-dominated world. But these ladies, they were sending out a message to many in the industry that females, they could play and they could bring in the money, and many have taken the music world by storm. Here's two in a row right now featuring two very well-known female bands, one from the 70s that spawned a couple of 80s solo heavy hitters, and a band that was known as the female Bon Jovi. Here's the Runaways and Vixen, the Big Rock Spotlight Double Shot.

0: It's Ray with another local and fresh update. The City of Greater Bendigo is hosting an information session in September about subdividing residential land. At the session, people will hear from city experts about how to subdivide a block of land. The practical session will explain the steps involved, what needs to be considered, and give people a chance to ask questions. The free session is for anyone thinking about subdividing their land. It will help people understand what is involved before starting a project. For dates and times, go to the City of Greater Bendigo website. Keeping our community updated, Bendigo's community fresh.
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2: Showers Wednesday, down to 8 and a top of 15 degrees. Shower or 2 Thursday, low of 8 and a high of 15. And a partly cloudy Friday, 5 minimum and a top of 15. Bendigo's weekend details, partly cloudy Saturday, 4 low and a high of 15. And a sunny Sunday, 3 minimum and a top of 15 degrees. Melbourne's weekend forecast, partly sunny. Saturday overnight low of 10 and a top of 17. And a partly sunny, 8 minimum with a top of 17 degrees on Sunday. Final home and away round for Saturday. 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

been there, but I do want to go sometime. Randy Newman, I love L.A. It is the Big Rock. Our fourth hour is off to a great start. And coming up, we got some David Essex on the way, Lou Gramm, Warlock Heart, so much more, plus the School of Rock. It's the Big Rock, music that doesn't suck, and you've got it.

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0: Students, take your seats. 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
1: Well, let's get to it. We got a lot of rock and roll education for you this week. Head East, their debut album was recorded at Golden Voice Recording, a tiny studio in South Pekin, Illinois. Now, instead of making a demo and pitching it to a record company, they just made the flat as a pancake album and released it independently. When they were done recording, they had 2,000 vinyl copies pressed, and they sent one to every radio station and promoter in the area that they could think of that might be interested. During a performance by the Babies in Cincinnati back on December 9th, 1980, the day after John Lennon had been murdered, singer John Waite, he was pulled from the stage by an overzealous fan and seriously injured his knee during the encore. And Stevie Nicks, she has been in relationships with Lindsey Buckingham, Mick Fleetwood, Jimmy Iovine, J.D. Souther, the Eagles' Don Henley and Joe Walsh, Dave Stewart of the Eurythmics, and California Governor Jerry Brown. But she was only married once to her best friend's widower. And it was a disaster, and the couple divorced after 3 months.

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1: Time now to get the lead out on the Big Rock.

rocking the 70s, the 80s, and the 90s. The Big Rock. Let's take a look at some news and notes. Rush, they have topped multiple U.S. charts with the recent release of their 40th anniversary edition of their 1981 classic album, Moving Pictures. Now, according to Billboard, they have landed on the number one on the top rock album, top hard rock album, and top catalog album, number two on the top album sales list, and enters the Billboard 200 at number 11, giving them their highest rank in nearly a decade. Gene Simmons, he's offered a public invitation to original Kiss guitarist Ace Frehley to perform with the group on their End of the Road farewell tour. Now, he's not replacing Tommy Thayer, but he will be playing every once in a while as like a special guest. Pearl Jam, they launched their 2022 tour in San Diego a few nights ago. Former Red Hot Chili Pepper guitarist Josh Klinghoffer is going to be playing with the band for the entire tour. Joan Jett and Ted Nugent, they're still going back and forth over the whole top 100 guitarist according to Billboard. Nugent went on a big rampage back later last year saying that she doesn't belong on it. Well, she just struck back here recently saying something about that he's not such a tough guy. He just plays a tough guy. And with what she says, the rest, you're going to have to go see that on the internet because I can't say it. And lastly, Duran Duran, Pat Benatar, The Eurythmics, and Judas Priest will enter the Rock and Roll Hall of Fame this year. Other inductees will be Lionel Richie, Dolly Parton, Carly Simon, and Eminem. Now, Dolly did say, you know, a few months ago that she was not going to take the nomination, but she now says that she will accept it gracefully because the fans voted it. Omissions from this year's group include Devo, the New York Dolls, MC5, and Rage Against the Machine. We'll have more on that whole thing next week here on The Big Rock. Here's the Sherbs. We ride tonight as we are keeping the music alive.

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0: 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I'm Johnny J. I'm out of here.
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1: It's Ray with another local and fresh update. The City of Greater Bendigo is providing support to prepare for the return of Bendigo Writers Festival in 2027. 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Operational planning for a full festival return will also take place next year, including the development of new guidelines for sponsorship and participation, as well as confirming a new plan for running the festival sustainably. A survey will be open from Wednesday, October 8 to Monday, October 27. All feedback from the engagement processes will then be used to make decisions about the future of the festival. Keeping our community updated, Bendigo's Community Fresh.
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2: Showers Wednesday, down to 8 and a top of 15 degrees. Shower to Thursday, low of 8 and a high of 15. And a partly cloudy Friday, 5 minimum and a top of 15. Bendigo's weekend details, partly cloudy Saturday, 4 low and a high of 15. And a sunny Sunday, 3 minimum and a top of 15 degrees. Melbourne's weekend forecast, partly sunny. Saturday overnight low of 10 and a top of 17. And a partly sunny, 8 minimum with a top of 17 degrees on Sunday. Final home and away round for Saturday, Bendigo Football Live comes from the Camp Reserve in round 18 for the game between Castlemaine and Sandhurst.
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made the big rock rock in the 70s, the 80s, and the 90s. I am Johnny J. And hour number three, we're into it now, and the Mindbender is coming up. Music and commercials, that'll be the subject. And speaking of music, a lot of great music coming up. The rapper from the Jaggers is on the way. Also, Billy Squire, he's got an eye on you. And Loverboy, they're loving every minute of it. Keep it right here all hour long.

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3: Oh! Who's that I see walking in these woods?

Rocking it back into the 60s. It's our way back with Sam the Sham here on the Big Rock. All right, it is time for you to go get a thinking cap, an encyclopedia, maybe a rock and roll magazine or two. It's time for this week's Mind Bender. Over the years, many popular songs have appeared in commercials. Bob Seger's song, Like a Rock, has appeared for Chevy Trucks. Revolution by the Beatles for Nike, even Devo for Swiffer Mops, just to name a few of the songs that have been used in advertisements. Now, what band, though, has had two different songs in two different commercials for Wrangler jeans? Tom Petty and the Heartbreakers, Creedence Clearwater Revival, or the Eagles? What band had two songs in two different Wrangler jeans commercials? Tom Petty and the Heartbreakers? Was it CCR or was it the Eagles? We'll let you know after Motley Crue. Right now, it's Gary Numan, Cars on the Big Rock.

0: 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It's your favourite, the song you love. 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

The title track off their 1987 album, Girls, Girls, Girls. It is The Crew getting ready to head out on that big stadium tour. I guess, Vince Neil, he's ready. So we'll see once they get out there. All right, let's look at the answer. This week's Mindbender. Over the years, many popular songs have appeared in commercials. Bob Seger's song, Like a Rock, for Chevy Trucks. Revolution by the Beatles for a Nike commercial. And even Devo had a song in a Swiffer mop commercial. What band had two different songs in two different Wrangler jeans commercials? Was it Tom Petty and the Heartbreakers, CCR, or was it the Eagles? Which one? Tom Petty, CCR, or the Eagles? Well, Fortunate Son and Up Around the Bend both appeared in Wrangler jeans commercials. So CCR it is. If you got that right, congratulations. If not, no big deal. We'll do another Mindbender next week. New rock and roll from Journey coming up after the Spin Doctors.

That's the latest in Journey. You got the best of me. Well, it looks like COVID might have the best of Journey right now. They're out on tour, and one of the band members contracted COVID, so they've had to postpone some shows. Hopefully, you know, they can get back at it real soon and everybody is healthy again. All right, it's time right now to explore, define, and dig just a little bit deeper into the world of rock and roll. Let's flip the switch on for this week's Big Rock Spotlight. The Billboard Book of One-Hit Wonders defines a one-hit wonder as an act who has won a position on the national top 40 record chart just once. Yeah, the artists who have captured lightning in a bottle just one time. Now, even though an artist may be a one-hit wonder, they still might have contributed one of the most famous songs of all times. Take Tommy Two Tone, for example. You might not know the band name, but you definitely can recite the numbers 867-5309. You know, it's Jenny's phone number. Some famous one-hit wonder bands like the Vapors and the Buggles, they existed barely long enough to record their lone hit. While others, like The Knack and Laura Branigan, they've continued to plug away for years after their brief moment at the top. Now, that one-hit wonder list, it is long and varied. Norman Greenbaum, Soft Cell, Blues Traveler, Twisted Sister, The Archies, Wild Cherry, Dexys, Midnight Runners, Katrina and the Waves, Sophie B. Hawkins, Quiet Riot, and so many others get to hold that special title. And we dare you that you're not able to hum along with the songs that brought them their fleeting 15 minutes of fame. They're that popular. So in honor of all of those that were able to achieve that one big hit, here are two of the all-time greatest one-hit wonders of rock, our Big Rock Spotlight Double Shot. It's The Knack and Tommy Two Tone.

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2: Showers Wednesday, down to 8 and a top of 15 degrees. Shower or 2 Thursday, low of 8 and a high of 15. And a partly cloudy Friday, 5 minimum and a top of 15. Bendigo's weekend details, partly cloudy Saturday, 4 low and a high of 15. And a sunny Sunday, 3 minimum and a top of 15 degrees. Melbourne's weekend forecast, partly sunny. Saturday overnight low of 10 and a top of 17. And a partly sunny, 8 minimum with a top of 17 degrees on Sunday. Final home and away round for Saturday. 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

one of my all-time fears, waking up with the bed burning. Yeah, I know. Johnny J letting you know all about his life. That's Midnight Oil kicking off our fourth hour, and coming up, we've got, let's see, we got some Metallica on the way, Patti Smyth as well as Kim Carnes, the Charlie Daniels Band, so much more, and all of that, plus, we're going to be heading off to the School of Rock, and it's all for you. It's the Big Rock, music that doesn't suck, and you've got it.

I want to give a big shout out to everybody listening on Detroit's internet-based Rocks 100. Thank you guys all so much for rocking out with us. Let me know that you're listening. 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
1: We love bringing the rock and roll education each week, so hey, let's get to it. The supergroup Badlands, which featured Ray Gillen and Jake E. Lee, recorded two albums before internal tensions tore the band apart. Now, former American Idol Bo Bice, he shed new light on the band when he performed one of their songs during the 2005 year competition. Loudness, they were the first Japanese metal act signed to a major label in the United States. Now, after more than 26 albums, they are still together, rocking out over in Japan. And the John Waite hit Change was originally recorded by a band called Spider, which featured future David Letterman Show band member, drummer Anton Figg, and Holly Knight on keyboards. Now, the song was written by Knight, who went on to co-write many hits for artists such as Tina Turner and Aerosmith. There you go. You are now that much more rock and roll smarter.

Patti Smyth, Never Enough. That was one of her solo outings. You know, she is the lead singer of Scandal. Let's take a look at some big rock news and notes. Carlos Santana has announced two additional runs of shows later this year for his Las Vegas residency. You can check that out on his website. Fantunes, they've announced that they're going to be releasing Iron Maiden, the official coloring book that comes out on July 19th. And if you purchase it in advance exclusively at fantunes.shop, you will also get a limited edition decorative cereal box along with your coloring book. Kiss have announced that they're going to expand the upcoming Kiss Cruise 11 with a second sailing. The first one is October 29th through November 3rd. And then they've said a second one, actually it's going to be before

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0: Not only does she like Betty Davis eyes, she wants to break the rules. That's Kim Carnes right here on the Big Rock. Time for our last Big Rock double shot of the week. It's last. It's live. It is the Charlie Daniels Band.
1: It's been around for quite a while, longer than some of you have. In fact, this is called the Legend of Willie Swamp.

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And he never did do a lot of harm in the world. 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People didn't think too much of him. They all thought he acted funny. That old man didn't care about people anyway. All he cared about was his money. And he stuffed it all down into mason jars and carried it all around. And on certain nights, if the moon was right, he'd dig it up out of the ground.

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And on certain nights, if the moon is right, down by that dark footpath, you can hear three young men screaming, and you can hear

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5: Showers Wednesday, down to 8 and a top of 15 degrees. Shower or 2 Thursday, low of 8 and a high of 15. And a partly cloudy Friday, 5 minimum and a top of 15. Bendigo's weekend details, partly cloudy Saturday, 4 low and a high of 15. And a sunny Sunday, 3 minimum and a top of 15 degrees. Melbourne's weekend forecast, partly sunny. Saturday, overnight low of 10 and a top of 17. And a partly sunny, 8 minimum with a top of 17 degrees on Sunday. Final home and away round for Saturday, Bendigo Football Live comes from the Camp Reserve in round 18 for the game between Castlemaine and Sandhurst.
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a track that went number one in 11 countries. A monster, monster hit. UB40 covering Elvis. Cab with you here on 90s till infinity. It is 1993 hits part one of a billion, because 93 is one hell of a year. A year headlined by civil unrest in the Balkans, especially Bosnia, earthquakes and tsunamis in Japan, Waco, the first World Trade Center bombing attack. In sports, the Premier League started in the UK. Essendon won the Premiership in the AFL. Chicago Bulls won their third straight championship. And for me personally, it's a very important year. It's one of the first years I remember significant chunks of, because, you know, as you get older, you start to see a bunch of memories from your childhood fade away. And that 93 is still a year I remember real clear. I think because I was such a nightmare at school, I was awful. Apologies to Mr. Leaning. I drove that man to madness. I was Bart Simpson, but way worse. It's not about me, though, although it kind of is. We're looking back, of course, at 1993 hits part one. There'll be plenty of these ones because 93 is such a rich year. So we're going to get into another number one in Australia and another cover, originally done by Cat Stevens, but covered by Ugly Kid Joe in 1993 on 90s Till Infinity.

0: We're playing your memories. Yes, the songs your mum and dad played. The songs your family sung along with. We have the music. We have music memories. 101.5 Fresh Bendigo.
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2: I've heard people say that too much of anything is not good for you, baby. But

In the middle of that set, another number one in Australia. Faith No More's cover of The Commodores. I love that version. I love that song in general, but I really love that version of that song. Oddly enough about that single, that was the fifth and final single released from their Angel Dust record of 1992, and the album sold 2.5 million copies. And a song that Lionel Richie himself was quoted saying, I was actually quite flattered about the song. It is a fantastic version of that track. And you just heard Taylor Dane. Now, how long has it been since you heard that one on the radio? And another cover. And I absolutely promise you that I did not mean to do this. And I guess the difference between that or the first four tracks we've played that have been covers that were chart hits in 1993 is that only got to number two in Australia. Number six in Belgium, number eight in Canada, and a series of top 10 and top 20 hits across the world, including just hitting number 20 in the US Billboard charts in 1993. Went platinum here in Oz, sold 70,000 copies. But I haven't played anything Australian yet, so I'm about to, from Australian rock legend Jimmy Barnes, from his 1993 album Heat, which peaked at number four in Australia. It was the 22nd best-selling single in Australia and hit platinum here, but it's Jimmy Barnes. Bit of a bluesy ballad, but here it is, a huge single in 1993 from Jimmy here on 90s Till Infinity.

0: We did Love a Ballad in the early 90s. Bit of a one-hit wonder there from Silk with Freak Me.
1: It's the song you choose, letting you pick the music. It's all about the 70s, 80s and 90s. 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

A track I associate more with the 1999 film American Pie, but released in 1993. That was James with Laid. A moderate chart success pretty much everywhere. Peak position anywhere was the UK charts at number 25 in 1993 and 94. Eventually sold platinum in the UK. I'd say American Pie was the thing that brought it to most prominence. But let's get a little bit more morose now. But I love this track from Smashing Pumpkins from their absolutely monster hit, Siamese Dream, released in July of 1993. An album that sold 6 million copies worldwide. And the track we're going to play you is the third single from that record, Disarm, which was a top 20 hit in Australia and Canada and in the UK, despite it being banned in the UK for the song's lyrical content. I didn't know that this song was controversial. I apologize to our UK listeners, but I'm playing it. So here's a top 20 jam from 1993 from a fantastic record, Smashing Pumpkins with Disarm on 90s Till Infinity.

A mid-chart hit, but a great track. Sting, released in February 1993. That was If I Ever Lose My Faith in You. From his fourth studio album, The Ten Summoner's Tales. Very British. The song reached number 17 in the US Billboard 100 charts and top 40 in several European countries. In Canada, it reached number 1 and it stayed there for 3 weeks and was the fourth best-selling single in Canada in 1993. Mid-chart hit in Australia. It only got to number 41. Now, before we get into some Aerosmith and Billy Joel, we'll let you know how to follow us on the socials, at 90s Till Show on Facebook and Instagram. Plenty of memes and bits and pieces and nostalgia posted up on both those feeds. Instagram more on the story, but check them both out. And like us on both. We'll love you back. Now, let's move on to the last couple of tracks. First up, we're going to play some Aerosmith from 1993, of course. This single reached number 18 in the US Billboard charts, number 19 in the UK singles charts, and if I remembered this for one of the Forgotten Winter specials, I actually would have put this in there, because this is a banger. I don't even think you can call a rock song a banger. I don't even know if Aerosmith would want me calling a song a banger, but that's what I'm going to call it. Either way, this also reached number 21 in the ARIA charts, and did really well.

well in Europe with some top 10 hits in Norway, Portugal and Spain, as well as Finland. So that'll be first up, and at the back end of the show to close out, we'll have some Billy Joel, the title track from his album River of Dreams. It was a massive hit across the world, peaking at number 3 in the US and UK charts, and also hit number 1 in Australia, New Zealand and Canada. The album, by the way, would also be nominated for a Grammy Award in 1994 for Record of the Year. Lost out to Whitney Houston. So here's Aerosmith, and it's some Billy Joel to close out our 1993 Hits Part 1 special here on 90s Till Infinity. But until next time, folks, we'll see you next time. We're Diggy Dunson. See you later. Goodbye.

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1: Showers Wednesday, down to 8 and a top of 15 degrees. Shower or 2 Thursday, low of 8 and a high of 15. And a partly cloudy Friday, 5 minimum and a top of 15. Bendigo's weekend details, partly cloudy Saturday, 4 low and a high of 15. And a sunny Sunday, 3 minimum and a top of 15 degrees. Melbourne's weekend forecast, partly sunny. Saturday overnight low of 10 and a top of 17. And a partly sunny, 8 minimum with a top of 17 degrees on Sunday. Final home and away round for Saturday. 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

0: souped up tempo. I'm on a roll, it's time to go solo. Rolling, hit my 5.0, put my rag top down so my hair can blow. The girl is on standby, waiting just to say hi.
1: Did you stop?
0: No, I just drove, I kept on pursuing to the next stop. I bust a left and I'm heading to the next block. The block was dead, yo, so I continue to A1.

0: absolute monster hit from 1990. You all know that one. Ice Ice Baby by Vanilla Ice here on 90 Still Infinity, released August 22nd, 1990. It was the first ever hip-hop single to top the US Billboard charts and was also number one in the UK, the Europe Top 100 charts, and in Australia was number one for weeks. And we're concentrating on the very start of the 90s. Something that we don't really look at that often on this show is the year of 1990, a year that East and West Germany reunite. The Hubble Space Telescope was placed in orbit, and Tim Berners-Lee publishes the formal proposal for the World Wide Web. In sports, Liverpool win the Premier League, although that was called the Football League First Division in 1990s. Our English listeners, please don't write in. I understand it's not the Premier League yet. In Australia, Collingwood beat Essendon in the AFL Grand Final. I believe it was the first AFL Grand Final. Before that, it was known as the VFL. And for our American audience, the San Francisco 49ers defeated the Denver Broncos. Now we're going to move on to the Super Dragons version of I'm Free. Now, I was today years old when I found out that this was actually a Rolling Stones song from 1965. Shows how much I grew up with the classics. Once again, I didn't grow up in a house full of vinyl and such. That's my excuse and I'm sticking to it. But we'll concentrate on the Soup Dragons version. Got to number 9 in the Australian charts. Number 6 in New Zealand. Number 5 in the UK. And did you know that Pitbull did a version of this song for the 2017 film Ferdinand?
1: Let's just I'm free to do what I want and have a good time.
0: Also, Dua Lipa sang a special version for an Yves Saint Laurent campaign released in 2021. So let's take in a cover, which I didn't know was a cover until now. Soup Dragons, I'm Free, here on 90s Till Infinity.

And Alan, that was a very solid follow-up to their massive all-time album Kick in Excess from the album X. That was Disappear, the second single released from that album in 1990. Although the single was released in 1991, we're known to bend the rules here on 90s till infinity. This song peaked at its highest at number 8 in the US Billboard charts in 1991, the band's 7th and final top 10 single. In Canada, it reached number 2 and stayed there for 2 weeks. And somehow in Australia, of course their native homeland, only got to number 23 and number 21 in the UK. Two places that would be pretty much synonymous with In Excess. Maybe we're still a little over them at the time. However, it did win the APRA Award in 1992 for Most Performed Australian Work Overseas. Now, for the second time tonight, we're going to realize how much of a dummy I am on the classics, because I was also today years old. I found out this was a cover as well, a Bob Dylan track from 1967, eventually covered by Robert Palmer and UB40 in 1990. Did anyone write their own songs in the 90s? There were so many covers in the 90s. Wouldn't I ever thought. Either way, this was a big hit across the world. Went number 1 in New Zealand, number 4 in Australia, number 6 in the UK, and a top 10 single in a couple other countries, top 20 in a few more, and was the 69th, nice, best-selling single in 1991. I am a child, but I was a child when this song dropped, and I would have been about 5 or 6 years old. Either way, this was on radio for a very long time in Australia, and I've never heard the Dylan version, and I'm not going to play it now. Here's Robert Palmer teaming up with UB40 for I'll Be Your Baby Tonight on 90s Till Infinity.

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0: Controversial opinion coming. I'm going to upset some people with this one, but that's a better song than Horses. And you can get stuffed if you don't think otherwise. I don't care. I don't think anyone else is going to care either, but that was Daryl Braithwaite with Rise. It was on the best-selling album in Australia in 1991. He sold 300,000 copies in Australia, but was pipped for the ARIA Award for Best Male Artist by John Farnham, who we will be playing later on in the program. And just for the record, for those people who are going to possibly get upset that I said Rise was better than The Horses, well, the people speak for themselves that Horses was a number one single in Australia and Rise only got to number 23. But I still think Rise is a better song, so now let's move on quickly to Iggy Pop from his ninth album, Brick by Brick, a duet with Kate Pearson of the B-52s. A top 10 hit in Australia, got to number 9. Also, it was a top 10 hit in Belgium, but didn't perform as well elsewhere. UK singles only got to number 67, and in the US Billboard charts, number 28. A gold seller in Australia, but this is an all-time winner. Great song. Iggy Pop with Candy on 90s till infinity.
1: It's a rainy afternoon. Big city. Jeez, it's been 20 years.

0: 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We haven't. 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
1: 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This is 90s Till Infinity.

Taylor Dane in the middle of that set with I'll Be Your Shelter and some Fonzie Mae, or John Farnham for people who aren't familiar with the Australian vernacular of John Farnham. Either way, that was Chain Reaction from the album of the same name in 1990, a top 10 single in Australia, got to number 6. The album would debut at number 1 in Australia, number 8 in New Zealand. We're going to wrap up this program. Remember to follow us on the socials at 90s Till Show, and the Mixcloud, of course, has the program every week updated on Mixcloud. Just search 90s Till Infinity. We're going to get into some hair metal with Cherry Pie by Warrant from September of 1990. A top 10 single in Australia and in the US. And then we'll close with some Midnight Oil. This might be my favorite Oil song. It peaked at number 25 in the singles chart in Australia, but hit number 3 in the modern rock chart in the US, number 20 in the album rock chart. There's so many charts with the billboards. The album that King of the Mountain comes from is Blue Sky Mine, an Australian alternative rock classic. Features three of the best Midnight Oil songs, although there is a lot of good Midnight Oil songs. That went number 1 in Australia, by the way. The third highest selling album in 1990 in Australia, and it sold over 1 million copies worldwide. Massive, massive album. But we'll get Warren in there before we get to the Oils here on 90s Till Infinity. Have a good one, folks, because we are Diggy Dunn, son. See you later. Goodbye.

0: 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Reminisce with us.
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4: Showers Wednesday, down to 8 and a top of 15 degrees. Shower or 2 Thursday, low of 8 and a high of 15. And a partly cloudy Friday, 5 minimum and a top of 15. Bendigo's weekend details, partly cloudy Saturday, 4 low and a high of 15. And a sunny Sunday, 3 minimum and a top of 15 degrees. Melbourne's weekend forecast, partly sunny. Saturday overnight low of 10 and a top of 17, and a partly sunny 8 minimum with a top of 17 degrees on Sunday. Final home and away round for Saturday, Bendigo Football Live comes from the Camp Reserve in round 18 for the game between Castlemaine and Sandhurst.
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remember sitting on a bus with a taped version of Rage, and that came on, and that was the first time I ever saw the video to that one. That was Blink 182 with Josie featuring peak Alyssa Milano in that video. Good spot, boys, good spot. It is 90s till infinity. Gav with you here, and we're looking back at the year of 1997. Now, Josie actually became a hit in Australia in 1998. However, it came from their 1997 record, Dude Ranch. But, of course, as we go through the year of 1997, we'll go through, once again, some iconic moments of 97, including the year that Princess Diana died in a car crash. It's one of those you-know-where-you-were-when-you-found-out kind of deals. I was on a awkward first date with some girl walking around the streets of Joondalup when we found out that happened. Titanic, of course, premieres in December of that year, becomes, well, I think now the second biggest movie of all time. The biggest is Avatar, another James Cameron movie. And something that really didn't cross my radar, because I've never read the books, never watched the movies, don't care about this at all. Harry Potter and the Philosopher's Stone is published in 1997. And let's go to a record that changed the perception of a lot of people for Kylie Minogue. The Impossible Princess album had some jams on it. I remember enjoying a few of these just quietly. You know, you can't really be a 13-year-old boy at school in 1997 and saying to the other boys, hey, you know what that Did It Again song? It's kind of a good track. You'd get ridiculed and called various homophobic things. But this had some absolute hits on it. The album peaked at number 4 in the ARIA charts, number 10 in the UK and the Scottish charts, and then peaked again its highest position of all time in 2022. It peaked at number 3 in our ARIA charts and is certified platinum in Australia. Let's take in the second single, and if you remember the video, kind of iconic because it's just a series of differently dressed Kylie Minogues beating the absolute crap out of each other. Good fun. Go check it out on YouTube. Either way, here is Did It Again by Kylie here on 90s Till Infinity. Never.

It is 90s Till Infinity, a track that topped the Billboard charts for 2 weeks in December of 1997 from the album The Velvet Rope, which also was just a massive, massive hit. You could not get away from that record. And I remember this video as well. Looked expensive. It probably was. And this has, by the way, the most comprehensive Wikipedia I've ever seen. It's a novel. Oh my God. Read whatever you want about it. Just go for a search. However, the album Velvet Rope reached number 4 in Australia at its peak, went number 1 in Denmark, number 2 in Canada, number 6 in the UK, and number 1 in the US Billboard charts. Went 2 times platinum in Australia, 3 times platinum in Canada, platinum in a stack of other countries, and 3 times platinum in the US. Sold about 5.5 million copies. One of the biggest albums of 1997. It is 90s Till Infinity, though, and enough about that. Let's move on. A massive record. Because the Will Smith slap joke has now got old, I'm not going to play it anymore. And we're going to bend the rules on this one because the single Getting Jiggy With It actually was a number one single in March of 1998, 3 weeks at number one in the Billboard 100 charts. But the album Big Willie Style dropped in 1997. So we're going to drag it back into 1997. Got to number 6 in the ARIA charts in 1998. But if you look at that album, there's 5 tracks which I definitely remember hearing. And also, I own a copy of this album still to this day. I don't play it, but it's just nice to sort of look at and remember when Will was like the biggest star in the world. He was the guy in 1997. However, here's an interesting fact. I must have been one of the very few people that was really into this record because it only got to number 26 in Australia at its absolute peak. It got to number 8 in the US Billboard charts, number 9 in the UK charts, and number 5 in France. But it just kept selling and selling and selling because this record overall has sold over 12 million copies. 9 million alone in the US. So you could talk about charts and bits and pieces, but 9 times platinum? That's incredible. And now he seems like the henpecked broken dude. But hey, he won an Oscar. So let's get into it with Will Smith and Getting Jiggy With It here on 90s Till Infinity. We miss old Will.

0: In the middle of that set, a club banger from Ultra Nate has been remixed a bunch of times, including recently with the girls from Icona Pop. Remember the song, I Don't Care? But they did a remix of Free just last year, sounded like this. Middling chart hit in Australia. And you just heard T-Shirt, which was a duo of actress Chloe Trind and songwriter Miranda Cooper, and they covered the Hot Chocolate track.
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Get Away From The Cause in 1997, if you were around anything to do with radio in Australia. I wasn't anything to do with radio, I just listened to a lot of it. Either way, that single dropped in September of 1997 from the album Talk On Corners, the opening single, in fact, from that record. And once again, definitely a mum album. I remember distinctly a lot of commercials about this record. Probably something to do with Mother's Day or get your mum this album for Christmas. Either way, the single got to number 10 in their native Ireland, number 34 in Australia, and number 58 in the UK singles chart. Talk On Corners was a big hit in Australia, number 3 at its peak, number 1 in the UK, in their native Ireland, in Malaysia, New Zealand, and in Singapore. But I assume those campaigns that I remember on TV and hearing it so much on the radio made this record 5 times platinum in Australia and sold nearly 10 million copies worldwide. And now we move on to the song that pretty much is the signature song for Green Day. However, them being a 25-plus year rock band, having many, many hits, we go back to their album Nimrod in 1997 and Good Riddance, Time of Your Life, which always ends their concerts. The song itself has sold 5 million copies, certified 5 times platinum in the US, platinum in the UK, 2 times platinum in Australia. Either way, this single went number 2 in Australia, number 5 in Iceland, number 7 in the Canadian rock charts, number 11 in the UK, number 9 in Scotland, and featured in like 7 different US Billboard charts. But we'll take the mainstream top 40 because that seems like that's the mainstream one. It peaked at number 13. So here it is, the biggest song ever by Green Day. Time of Your Life, Good Riddance here on 90s Till Infinity.

That disappointed Metallica fans to no end. From the album Reload, released in 1997, that was The Memory Remains. And the old-sounding lady at the back end of the track is Marianne Faithfull, 60 and 70s singer and one-time partner of Mick Jagger. Faithfull was brought in as James Hetfield felt her weathered, smelling the cigarettes on the CD voice would fit in as a whole eeriness of the Sunset Boulevard feel of the song. But because we love Metallica in Australia, still got to number 6 in the charts. It peaked at number 1 in Finland and Iceland, because they do love their metal there. Number 3 in Norway.

3 in Spain, and number 13 in the UK charts, and just number 28 in the Billboard 100 charts. The album Load, by the way, peaked at number 2 in Australia, number 1 in a stack of countries, including the US Billboard charts, and number 4 in the UK, and sold over 6 million copies worldwide. Massive hit for Metallica, for a record that everyone went, oh, is this where we're going now? Now, before we get to one of my all-time favorite songs, this is a top 5 song for me. Can't believe we haven't played this yet, by the way. Get around us on the socials at 90s Till Show on Facebook and Instagram, and look us up on Mixcloud. The latest 9 or 10 shows are always up there for you guys to listen to. Search 90s Till Infinity. Let's go to 1997, back end of 97, to a fantastic song, Bittersweet Symphony by The Verve, from the fantastic record Urban Hymns. And you could write a documentary just about what's happened since with this song. And it's all to do with samples and people grabbing money off them, and Richard Ashcroft being super bitter because he estimates he's lost about $5 million worth of revenue from this song because it's based on the sample of a 1965 orchestral version of the Rolling Stones song The Last Time. And it does seem like the boys might have got ripped by the Stones here. Although in early 2019, the powers that be and the Rolling Stones returned the Bittersweet Symphony royalty credits to Richard Ashcroft. Because let's face it, the Stones don't need the money. This song for me is iconic. It has an amazing video. And it's not really anything super special cinematically, it's just Richard Ashcroft walking down a British street bumping into people, but it's iconic. This song peaked at number 11 in Australia, a top 10 hit in various European countries, and number 12 in the Billboard Hot 100, which was released in 1998, and a song that sold 2 million copies worldwide. So we'll wrap up this week's show of 90s Till Infinity. Probably my favorite song of the 90s, The Verve, Bittersweet Symphony, to wrap up this week's show, because we're diggy done, son. See you later, goodbye.

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3: Showers Wednesday, down to 8 and a top of 15 degrees. Shower or 2 Thursday, low of 8 and a high of 15. And a partly cloudy Friday, 5 minimum and a top of 15. Bendigo's weekend details, partly cloudy Saturday, 4 low and a high of 15. And a sunny Sunday, 3 minimum and a top of 15 degrees. Melbourne's weekend forecast, partly sunny. Saturday overnight low of 10 and a top of 17, and a partly sunny 8 minimum with a top of 17 degrees on Sunday. Final home and away round for Saturday, Bendigo Football Live comes from the Camp Reserve in round 18 for the game between Castlemaine and Sandhurst.
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who didn't have a copy of that album? Like, literally, who didn't have a copy of that album? Alanis Morissette with You Ought to Know here on 90s Till Infinity from the album Jagged Little Pill. I didn't buy that album, by the way. I actually won it in a competition on a local radio station. And we're going into the year of 1995. Now, of course, Jagged Little Pill would sell 33 million copies worldwide and be the biggest album of 1995. It reached number 4 in the US, number 6 in a native Canada, number 3, which was a double A-side with Ironic, and in the Billboard 100 charts, it was a double A-side with You Learn. But it is a 1995 show. 95 was the year of the Oklahoma City bombing. Windows 95 was released, kind of changing the world, that program, let's face it. It was all MS-DOS and the like before that. And then home computing became, you know, useful to everyone. That's how old I am, right? I remember old computers. And awful things like a nerve gas attack in a Tokyo subway. I forgot all about that one. Good grief. That's awful. That was 1995. In sporting results, for you AFL heads, Carlton completely crushed everyone pretty much across the year. And then we find out later they were cheating monetarily. But, you know, whatever. Eat it, Carlton. They've not been good for 25 years. On top of all that, the Houston Rockets defeat the Orlando Magic 4-0 in the NBA Finals. And Blackburn Rovers won the Premier League that year. Are they even still in the league now? I don't think so. It is 90s till infinity, though. But let's roll, let's get back into the tunes with another absolutely massive record from Hootie and the Blowfish. From their 1994 album, Cracked Rear View, we're going to take in the second single, which was released December 17, 1994, but was pretty much a hit at the start of 1995. Peaked at number 7 in the ARIA charts, number 1. It peaked at number 4 in the ARIA charts, number 2 in Canada, number 9 in the US, and in the UK, they really didn't give much poos about Hootie and the Blowfish. Only got to number 75. But in Australia, we loved those guys, and that single would go gold in Australia. So here it is on 90s Till Infinity, Let It Cry by Hootie and the Blowfish.

0: You may have forgotten some songs. We haven't. Bringing back your memories. We have the music. We play the songs you'll remember from the 70s, 80s and 90s. Fresh memories. Fresh Bendigo.
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0: friends with the older brothers and were into the heavy and alternative rock scene. Made me very familiar with that record. Also, very familiar with Pantera and The Prodigy. Because of those guys, shouts to Greg and Tom. It is 90s till infinity. Smashing Pumpkins with Bullet with Butterfly Wings. Absolutely iconic track. That song was released October 16, 1995. Peaked at number 19 in the ARIA charts, number 18 in Canada, number 9 in the Netherlands, number 22 in the US Billboard 100, and in the UK singles chart, number 20. Did go silver in the UK and gold in the US, and was the number 2 song in the Hottest 100 of 1995 for our Australian listeners. It is 90s till infinity. And we move on to a band that we've played before on the Britpop show. That was Pulp. And we're going to play Common People. It was nominated for a Brit Award for Best Video of the Year and covered to great effect by William Shatner. It sounded like this.
1: And in 30 seconds time, she said, I want to live like common people. I want to do whatever common people do. I want to sleep with common people. I want to sleep with common people like you. Well, what else could I do? I said, I'll see what I can do.
0: Your homework assignment after listening to this show is to take in that cover by William Shatner as well. I think it's pretty good. It's one of my favorite covers ever. Either way, this song would be a top 10 hit across Europe, reaching number 2 in the UK, and sold 2 times platinum in the UK, only hit number 65 in the Australian charts, by the way. So let's take in one of the best singles from that Britpop era. Here's Pulp with Common People on 90s till infinity.
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say mostly forgotten by a lot of folks, by the Bucketheads, The Bomb, These Sounds Fall Into My Head, released in February of 1995, peaked at number 49 in the Billboard 100 charts, hit number 11 in Australia, number 2 in Iceland, and number 5 in the UK singles chart, and even went silver certification in France. And how's this, by the way? That was your radio version. Your full-length version of that track is 14 minutes and 51 seconds. What can you do with a sample for 14 minutes and 51 seconds? Good grief. Now let's move on to a track that you're going to know pretty much the moment I hit play, but we'll talk about it first. The Out There Brothers, still together by the way, had two number one singles in the UK. The one that we're about to play is probably the one that most people know. I didn't know that Don't Stop Wiggle Wiggle also topped the UK charts. The song Boom Boom Boom would get to number two in Australia. I wonder what was beating it out. Number one in Germany, Ireland, and as previously mentioned, the UK as well. This song would go on to become platinum in Australia. BPI, it would go gold, and in France, it would go gold as well. So turn it up, folks, and go back to maybe the club or whatever you're around in the 90s and shake it one more time with Boom Boom Boom by the Out There Brothers here on 90s Till Infinity.

0: is the Outer Planets, back in the room, ready to rock the world with the moon. So I hope you can stand the vibration, cause we're about to rock the entire nation. Alright, here we go.
1: I said,

A track that reached number 5 in the US Billboard 100 charts and top 10 in Australia, peaking at number 6 for 3 weeks in 1996. A gold certified single in Australia and the US, Grew Theory with Tell Me, wrapping up this week's edition of 90s Till Infinity. I've got two more tracks for you. One I'll talk about, one I'm just going to slap on the end and you guys can enjoy on your own. But we're going to play some LaBouche. This song peaked at number 2 in the ARIA chart.

This was top 10 hit across the world, number one in their native Germany. Only reached number 25 in the UK, but number 6 in the Hot 100 in the US. And then at the very back end of the show, we're going to play a song that was number 1 in Australia, staying atop for 6 weeks in the ARIA's singles chart with no radio support. And if you figured out what it is yet, then enjoy. If not, then you're in for a fun surprise at the back end of the show. But until next time, folks, we'll see you next time. Catch us on our Mixcloud for our latest 10 programs. As usual, search 90s Till Infinity. And, of course, find us on the socials at 90s Till Show. Here's LaBouche with Be My Lover. We're Diggy Dunson. See you later. Goodbye.

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1: Showers Wednesday down to 8 and a top of 15 degrees. Shower to Thursday, low of 8 and a high of 15. And a partly cloudy Friday, 5 minimum and a top of 15. Bendigo's weekend details, partly cloudy Saturday, 4 low and a high of 15. And a sunny Sunday, 3 minimum and a top of 15 degrees. Melbourne's weekend forecast, partly sunny. Saturday overnight low of 10 and a top of 17. And a partly sunny, 8 minimum with a top of 17 degrees on Sunday. Final home and away round for Saturday. 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

till infinity. It actually would take about to, I'd say, the year of 2010 or 11 when we were playing that particular album by Sheryl Crow. And I forgot how many hits that record had. It was like 5 or 6 songs on that album, which was playing in the store I was working in. And I was like, damn, Sheryl had some hits. That was, of course, her biggest, a number one in Australia in 1994, All I Want to Do, here on 90s Till Infinity. And we're going to dive into the year of 1994. And to be honest, it might be one of the nicer years in human history. There's not that many horrible stories here. Not like today. We're going to move on now to Bon Jovi's Always, a power ballad released in September of 1994 as part of their second greatest hits record, which was called Crossroads, an album that went on to sell a million copies in the US and 3 more worldwide. It hit number 4 in the Billboard 100 charts and peaked at number 1 in Belgium, Canada, Ireland and Switzerland, and number 2 in Australia and the UK. And if you know the video, it's very melodramatic, but it's worth a watch just for a young Carla Gugino. Ooh, good grief. And by the way, there's probably a lot of people in that boat, Bon Jovi fans, and people just want to look at Carla and Kerry Russell. On YouTube, it's currently sitting at 905 million views. So let's jump into a power ballad because 1994 had quite a few. We've actually played a couple of them already throughout the history of this show. So, you know, the Wet, Wet, Wet and those kind of things. We're going to give them a miss tonight. So here's Bon Jovi with Always on 90s Till Infinity, looking back at 1994.

initially released as a single slash EP, Tomorrow by Silverchair, which would then end up on their 1995 album Frog Stomp, which pretty much everyone I knew in my friend group either borrowed from me or had a copy of their own on CD. I had the cassette. It was a super popular record. It went number one in Australia, number one in New Zealand, and was a mid-chart hit in other parts of the world like the UK, Canada, and Scotland. Although they did play the absolute crap out of that record on US radio. It was a number one modern rock and album rock track, and the 28th most played song in US radio at the time. It ended up being the ninth best-selling single in 1994 in Australia and went four times platinum in Australia and gold in New Zealand. It would also go on to win three ARIA Awards as well. We're going to change tune and genre now because we go from a grunge outfit to we're going to play like three or four mid-90s dance jams in a row now. We're going to go on to Crystal Waters' 100% Pure Love. It reached number 11 in the US Billboard charts, number 15 in the UK singles charts, a whole bunch of mid-chart hits across the world, especially in Europe, and reached number 2 in Australia, making it a certified platinum single in Australia, and in the US it went gold. So prepare for some 90s dance cheese. I'm basically going to group these together. So we'll start off with Crystal Waters' 100% Pure Love. Looking back at 1994 on 90s.

0: a number one in Australia in 1994, was initially a chart hit in Europe in 1993, eventually got over here and went number one for 4 weeks. And of course, it's a cover of KC and the Sunshine Band. And I'm sorry, everyone, but the KC and the Sunshine Band is far, far superior.
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Hammond, if you remember that one, it's not played on radio that much anymore, but was a massive, massive hit across Europe mostly. Also in Australia, Right in the Night by Jam and Spoon, a German Eurodance outfit. And it comes from their album, Tripomatic Fairy Tales 2001. That is such a 90s dance album title. It just gives me visions of glow sticks and various other things. Which you can't mention on PG-rated programs like this one. It did reach number one in Finland, Greece, and Spain. Number two in Australia, Italy, and Iceland. Also reached number four in the Eurochart Hot 100. And in the UK singles chart, initially in 1994, it peaked at number 31, but then they re-released it in 95, and it got to number 10. It would go on to go platinum in Australia and gold in Germany. Now, that's enough of the dance cheese for now, although we're going to go to an artist who's actually well-known for dance cheese, but this is not one of those tracks. Those would come in the early 2000s for Kylie Minogue. I'm going to go to 1994's huge hit, Confined in Me, which was off her self-titled fifth album, released in September of 1994. It was the first single released from that record, and I remember this getting to number one in Australia, but actually it did it in the second week. It debuted at number 31, and then I guess maybe it got a big radio push and went straight to number one the following week, which is making it one of the highest jumps for a single in Australian chart history. It was also her first number one in Australia since 1988. It would also stay at number one for 4 weeks and stay in the top 10 for 9 weeks. And in the UK, where Kylie was also huge and is still huge to this day, it debuted at number two in the last week of the Juggernaut, which was Wet, Wet, Wet's Love Is All Around, which at the time was in its 15th week at number one. So let's throw on some Kylie right now on 90s Till Infinity with Confined in Me.

0: It's the song you choose, letting you pick the music. It's all about the 70s, 80s and 90s. It's all about the songs you remember
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2: 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Hey!

0: Because I don't think anybody's played that song in maybe 10 to 15 years, in Australia anyway. I had to look up the pronunciation guide for Yusu de Nour, and I'm probably putting a little too much French on that. Teaming up with Nina Cherry for 7 Seconds, released in 1994. It reached number one in a whole bunch of countries. In France, it stayed number one for 16 weeks, a record for the time. It also won the MTV Europe Music Award for Best Song in 1994. It would go on to sell about 1 million copies worldwide and go gold in a whole series of countries, but platinum in New Zealand. And this wraps up another edition of 90s Till Infinity. The next song comes with a language warning. Now, I've taken out the truly naughty word in this song, but this was played on Australian radio, and I'm guessing maybe US radio and MTV and whatever, in 1994, from a guy who's maybe not looked back kindly in the comedy scene, because if you take in the special and comedy album that this record comes from, which is Dennis Leary's Arsehole. It sounds a little like Bill Hicks, just a little bit. Like a tiny, tiny little bit, like a lot. By the way, this song would top a Hottest 100 countdown, which is, to this day, I think they tend to think of this track as one of their major regrets at number one, and they also think Pretty Fly for a White Guy is, you know, hipster audience and all. This reached number two in Australia in 1994, number 22 in New Zealand. But we do like a novelty song in Australia. We've had so many number ones of goofy novelty songs. I was looking up, just as a giggle, what was number one on your birthday. I had a 12th Man album as number one on my birthday in 1984, so we like goofy parody stuff in this country for whatever reason. So from the comedy album, No Cure for Cancer, a platinum-selling record in Australia, coming with a few naughty words on this one. So if the kiddies are near the radio, tune out now. Dennis Leary with Arsehole, finishing up another 90s Till Infinity. Of course, catch us on the socials, 90s Till Show, and check out this show on Mixcloud. Until then, we're Diggy Dunn, son. See you later. Goodbye.
1: Folks, I'd like to sing a song about the American dream. About me. About you. 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
1: Showers Wednesday down to 8 and a top of 15 degrees. Shower or 2 Thursday, low of 8 and a high of 15. And a partly cloudy Friday, 5 minimum and a top of 15. Bendigo's weekend details, partly cloudy Saturday, 4 low and a high of 15. And a sunny Sunday, 3 minimum and a top of 15 degrees. Melbourne's weekend forecast, partly sunny. Saturday overnight low of 10 and a top of 17. And a partly sunny, 8 minimum with a top of 17 degrees on Sunday. Final home and away round for Saturday. 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
10: And of course, that's 70s music. It's Back to the 70s with Kevin Larkin. The memories. The music. It's Back to the 70s with Kevin Larkin. And now, Back to the 70s with Kevin Larkin.

Here's an embarrassing little secret I want to share with you. At one time in my career, very early on, I thought that Hamilton, Joe Frank, and Reynolds were four different guys. I know better now. Don't Pull Your Love, kicking off this week's Back to the 70s. Hi there, it's Kevin Larkin with the forecast for the next few hours. We'll have some rain, some thunder, maybe even some snow. Songs about the weather spotlighted on this week's program. And we'll kick off this meteorological spotlight with a song about the sunshine. From 1973, here's the third single to make it to number one for Stevie Wonder.

Mamma Mia, it's Benny, Bjorn, Agnethea, and Annafried. ABBA on Back to the 70s with Kevin Larkin. Quick, what's the capital of Canada? That would be Ottawa. And that's where this group is from. Here's the Five Man Electrical Band.

Cuba Gooding Sr. and the Main Ingredient on Back to the 70s with Everybody Plays the Fool. That song was nominated for the R&B Song of the Year in 1973. It didn't win, though. The song that did win the Grammy that year was Papa Was a Rolling Stone from the Temptations. We're spotlighting songs about the weather on this week's Back to the 70s program. And here's a song about fire and rain from James Taylor.

0: We understand it's not just another song on the radio. 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
2: From Washington, a special news conference with President Ford. And now, here's Jerry. Well, Mr. President, what do you think of that welcome? What was it like when you first became president?
3: Brother, what a night it really was.
2: How would you describe the present economy?
3: Nothing from nothing leaves nothing.
2: What do you think will help get our nation moving again in the right direction?
4: Why would we?
2: Sir, when you met with Secretary of State Kissinger, what was the first thing you said to him?
5: Tell me something good.
2: What important secret did the Secretary of State tell you?
6: I shot Sherry.
2: Mr. President, one of the biggest problems facing the country is inflation. What do you intend to do about it?
7: Clap for the wolfman.
2: And if that doesn't work, what will you do?
8: I'm leaving it all up to you.
2: Mr. President, I've just received a special message from Senator Ted Kennedy of Massachusetts.
9: Please come to Boston.
2: Have you any reply to the senator's message?
10: What can I say? What am I gonna do?
2: Mr. President, what will you be doing during your term in office?
11: Taking care of business and working overtime.
2: So that's the story, Jerry? That's the story. This has been a special news conference with President Ford. That's it. Thank you, Mr. President. Go to the commercial, Harry. Harry, we seem to be having a technical problem, Mr. President. Could you keep talking? Will you go to the commercial, Harry?
12: Back to the 70s with Kevin Larkin, baby.

That's the title track from the 1974 album Already Gone from the Eagles. Two singles were released from that album, neither of which did very well on the charts. Already Gone reached just number 32 that year. It's Back to the 70s with your host Kevin Larkin, where this week we're spotlighting songs about the weather. And here is the biggest single for the soul group The Dramatics, which reached the top spot on the R&B and soul chart in 1972. Here's In the Rain on Back to the 70s.

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That's Sylvester on Back to the 70s with You Make Me Feel Mighty Real. 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
1: Hello out there. Peabody and Sherman here. The Wayback Machine, my incomparable invention for traveling through time, has been set for the year 19...

Save It for a Rainy Day. Stephen Bishop on Back to the 70s. Hey, remember when 45s sometimes came in colored versions? Early copies of this song.

0: one of my favorites from Carole King, Sweet Seasons, on Back to the 70s. Kevin Larkin saying, until next time, you keep that lava lamp lit, and I'll see you right back here with another episode of Back to the 70s. Bye-bye.
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9: Showers Wednesday, down to 8 and a top of 15 degrees. Shower or 2 Thursday, low of 8 and a high of 15. And a partly cloudy Friday, 5 minimum and a top of 15. Bendigo's weekend details, partly cloudy Saturday, 4 low and a high of 15. And a sunny Sunday, 3 minimum and a top of 15 degrees. Melbourne's weekend forecast, partly sunny. Saturday overnight low of 10 and a top of 17. And a partly sunny, 8 minimum with a top of 17 degrees on Sunday. Final home and away round for Saturday, Bendigo Football Live comes from the Camp Reserve in round 18 for the game between Castlemaine and Sandhurst.
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12: 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And we start this hour with Peter Allen and The More I See You.

0: 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Yes, the songs your mum and dad played. The songs your family sung along with. We have the music. We have music memories. 101.5 Fresh Bendigo.
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2: There was a friend of mine on murder. And the judge's gavel fell. Jury found him guilty.

They charted all throughout the middle 70s, AC/DC, and that's Jailbreak. Here's Eddie Rabbit now and Rocky Mountain Music.

You Are My Starship. Norman Connors on Rewind of the 70s, and Eddie Rabbit prior to that at Rocky Mountain Music. Here's Ted Mulray gang now, and this is Crazy.

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0: 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Here's Red Sabine and Teddy Bear.
1: I was on the outskirts of a little southern town, trying to reach my destination before the sun went down. The old CB was blaring away on Channel 19 when there came a little boy's voice on the radio line. And he said, "Breaker 19, is anyone there? Come on back, truckers, and talk to Teddy Bear." Well, I keyed the mic and I said, "You got it, Teddy Bear." And the little boy's voice came back on the air. "Appreciate the break. Who we got on that end?" I told him my handle, and then he began. "Now, I'm not supposed to bother you fellas out there. Mom says you're busy and for me to stay off there. But you see, I get lonely and it helps to talk. 'Cause that's about all I can do. I'm crippled and I can't walk." I came back and told him to fire up that mic, and I'd talk to him as long as he liked. "This was my dad's radio," the little boy said, "but I guess it's mine and mom's now, 'cause my daddy's dead. Dad had a wreck about a month ago. He was trying to get home in a blinding snow. Mom has to work now to make ends meet, and I'm not much help with my two crippled feet. She says not to worry, that we'll make it all right. But I hear her crying sometimes late at night. You know, there's one thing I want more than anything else to see. Oh, I know you guys are too busy to bother with me. But you see, my dad used to take me for rides when he was home. But I guess it's all over now since my daddy's gone. Not one breaker came on the old CB as that little crippled boy talked with me. I tried hard to swallow a lump that just wouldn't stay down as I thought about my boy back in Greenville town. Dad was going to take Mom and me with him later on this year. Well, I remember him saying, 'Someday this old truck will be yours, Teddy Bear. But I know I'll never get to ride an 18-wheeler again. But this old base will keep me in touch with all my trucker friends. Teddy Bear's going to back on out now and leave you alone, 'cause it's about time for Mom to come home. But you give me a shout when you're passing through, and I'll sure be happy to come back to you.'" Well, I came back and I said, "Before you go, 1010, what's your home 20, little CB friend?" Well, he gave me his address and I didn't once hesitate, 'cause this hot load of freight is just gonna have to wait. I turned that truck around on a dime and headed straight for Jackson Street, 229. And as I rounded the corner, oh, I got one heck of a shock. 18-wheelers were lined up for three city blocks. Well, I guess every driver for miles around had caught Teddy Bear's call. And that little crippled boy was having a ball. For as fast as one driver would carry him in, another would carry him to his truck and take off again. Well, you better believe I took my turn at riding Teddy Bear. And then I carried him back in and put him down in his chair. And, buddy, if I never live to see happiness again, I want you to know I saw it that day in the face of that little man. We took up a collection for him before his mama got home, and each driver said goodbye, and then they were all gone. He shook my hand with a mile-long grin and said, "So long, Tucker. I'll catch you again." Yeah, I hit that interstate with tears in my eyes. And I turned on the radio and I got another surprise. "Breaker 19," came a voice on the air. "Just one word of thanks from Mama Teddy Bear. We wish each and every one a special prayer for you, 'cause you just made my little boy's dream come true. I'll sign off now before I start to cry. May God ride with you. 10-4, and goodbye.
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2: Showers Wednesday, down to 8 and a top of 15 degrees. Shower to Thursday, low of 8 and a high of 15. And a partly cloudy Friday, 5 minimum and a top of 15. Bendigo's weekend details, partly cloudy Saturday, 4 low and a high of 15. And a sunny Sunday, 3 minimum and a top of 15 degrees. Melbourne's weekend forecast, partly sunny. Saturday overnight low of 10 and a top of 17. And a partly sunny, 8 minimum with a top of 17 degrees on Sunday. Final home and away round for Saturday, Bendigo Football Live comes from the Camp Reserve in round 18 for the game between Castlemaine and Sandhurst.
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Bendigo's Fresh playing in 70s, 80s and 90s requests with Elton John, whose first band was known as Bluesology. Then in 1967 he met Bernie Taupin, his longtime musical partner, and he recorded something like 30 albums working with Bernie to put out the songs. It's just amazing, really. Here's their first hit they had together. It's called Your Song. It did go to the top 10 in the UK and the USA. Elton John with Your Song on Bendigo's Fresh 101.5 FM.

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4: Showers Wednesday, down to 8 and a top of 15 degrees. Shower or 2 Thursday, low of 8 and a high of 15. And a partly cloudy Friday, 5 minimum and a top of 15. Bendigo's weekend details, partly cloudy Saturday, 4 low and a high of 15. And a sunny Sunday, 3 minimum and a top of 15 degrees. Melbourne's weekend forecast, partly sunny. Saturday overnight low of 10 and a top of 17. And a partly sunny, 8 minimum with a top of 17 degrees on Sunday. Final home and away round for Saturday, Bendigo Football Live comes from the Camp Reserve in round 18 for the game between Castlemaine and Sandhurst.
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Bendigo's fresh on the songs that you remember, with Duran Duran a feature artist. They come from Birmingham in 1978 in England and started on the TV show MTV. They named themselves after a sci-fi movie called Barbarella. Apparently something to do with one of the characters. It wasn't actually Duran Duran, it was Durand Durand, but they shortened it down to Duran Duran. Great name. And this was their first big hit, The Reflex. So here they are, Duran Duran on Bendigo's Fresh, with more songs that make you feel good, Bendigo's 101.5.

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1: The 16 degrees in Melbourne, showers and windy at top today, 16, 7 o'clock. Good morning. I'm David Armstrong. The Sydney Swans board's met to determine its sanctions on players involved in the Pullman Hotel scandal. The club says it believes the players are in serious breach of club behaviours and standards. The initial penalties to be announced later today. Any further sanctions or decisions regarding the outcome of the police investigation, that will take place after that process is complete. Mushroom murderer Erin Patterson's appeal begins today. The 51-year-old claims she did not receive a fair trial, citing problems with evidence and the actions of the prosecution. Police are investigating a ram raid at a hot pot shop in Footscray. Here's Kiara Parker.
2: A stolen vehicle crashed into the Lead Street store just before 3 this morning. The offenders tried to set the hot pot shop alight, but it failed to take hold and caused smoke damage. They then fled the scene, dumping the stolen 2009 black Toyota Prado in the middle of the road. Police will investigate whether this morning's ram raid in Footscray is linked to any other recent fires. Anyone with information or dash cam footage is urged to contact Crime Stoppers. Kiara Parker, Melbourne.
1: A Northcote tobacco store is being targeted for the second time in 2 days after being ram raided just before midnight. Police called to the High Street Road business following reports of a stolen red Corolla reversing its speed into the shop. Former Essendon star John Barnes is joining One Nation running in the November state election. He recently revealed he's suffering epilepsy, memory loss and severe neurological damage, which he attributes to repeated concussions during his 15-season AFL career. Prime Minister Anthony Albanese spent more than $4 million of taxpayer money on flights last financial year. Official figures show the Prime Minister spent $1 million in 93 days of commercial travel, another $3.2 million on special purpose flights on ADF aircraft. Australian high school teachers have revealed their most dreaded year levels. New survey has found they confront what they call smelly year 9 boys, immature year 7s and feral year 8s. It's all topped off by pushy, intrusive parents at all year levels. Overseas news, and former Pakistan Prime Minister Imran Khan has been moved from jail to a hospital over health concerns. Sports giant Nike's stock has plunged 78%. It's lost $200 billion off its market cap. And ZZ Top drummer Frank Beard has died at the age of 77. Well, a super yacht belonging to Amazon founder Jeff Bezos has been spotted at a marina in far north Queensland. The $700 million vessel seen docking in Cairns. Finance, Wall Street down 116, our dollar 70.85 US.
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1: Essendon could face a board spill if James Hurd is not appointed coach. Is Eddie Summerfield.
4: The Essendon fan base is frustrated. Without a finals win in more than 8,000 days, the hunt for Brad Scott's replacement more than 3 months long. Now the club is facing a potential board challenge, unless it appoints club legend James Hurd as its new coach. The Herald Sun reporting private wealth boss Brett Crabtree is part of a group keen to spill the board if Hurd is beaten to the job. The 33-year member needs 100 signatures ahead of December's AGM, insisting he's not interested in undermining the club, but instead stating the club needs a fundamental change in direction and a football-first leadership. Bombers expected to appoint their next coach next week. Eddie Summerfield, Melbourne.
1: And that's the latest news and sport.
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6: Yeah, rain today. That's a word from the Bureau. We're heading for a top of 14. Somewhere around 10 to 25 mil. We've had a little bit already this morning. Cloudy tomorrow, low of 6, top of 15. Cloudy Friday, almost ditto, low of 5, top of 15. Saturday, cloudy, low of 4, top of 15. It's like a broken record. And Sunday, partly cloudy, low of 3. Just to change things up, it's a top of 16.
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6: 7:05 on our way to 14 right now in Bendigo. It's 11, Kyneton, Castlemaine 9, Maryborough 11, Heathcote and Rochester, it's 12. Hello, it's Ron in for Brekkie this morning. Good to have your, good to be on your radio. Good to be anywhere, really, at my age. Now, I've got something from Milli Vanilli on the way because it is raining and it is a rain song. So I thought, why not? We'll play some Milli Vanilli, and I'm going to play the Joe Boxers for you. Bit of a one-hit wonder out of the 80s. That's coming up next.
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0: Bendigo's Fresh, playing the songs you remember. That's Millie Vanilli, or someone singing for Millie Vanilli. We're not too sure, are we? And Blame It on the Rain. It's almost 17 after 7.
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0: Ron with a local news and sport update. Bendigo's remaining Vietnam War veterans and their families stood resolute at a service yesterday honouring those who died in Australia's most famous battle during the conflict. August 18, 2026 marks the 60th anniversary of the Battle of Long Tan, a battle which saw Australian troops fight North Vietnamese and Viet Cong forces at a rubber plantation. The battle would claim 18 Australian lives, including Bendigo man David Thomas, who was aged just 21 at the time. Bendigo sub-branch Vietnam Veterans Association President Paul Penno, OAM, addressed the crowd for the Vietnam Veterans Day service and said while the day commemorated this specific battle, it was important to remember those who served in the broader conflict. Mr. Penno said the service also sought to remember and honour the other Australian soldiers killed in the Vietnam conflict. In other local news, emergency services have again been called out to the abandoned All Saints Church in the heart of Bendigo following another fire. The disused site on the corner of Forest Street and Mackenzie Street was the scene of another small blaze on August 16. This recent fire adds to the growing list of problems plaguing the site. Fire Rescue Victoria said crews were called at 9:55 p.m. after a 000 call was made about a fire in the church. Firefighters arrived on the scene within 4 minutes to find a small fire and quickly extinguished the blaze. Victoria Police have confirmed the fire was subject of an ongoing investigation. In local sports news, it's all about the footy, isn't it? We're closing in on finals. This Saturday's Bendigo Football Netball League Live in Round 18 game comes from Camp Reserve in Castlemaine. Radio live on 101.5 FM, whilst online at the Community Radio Plus app for the final home and away game between Castlemaine and Sandhurst. Of course, Round 18 being the final home and away round in the Bendigo Football Netball League. Your calling team, John Hunter, Jackson Saunders, Mick Delaney and Steve Nevort, and live football ground technician Ray Pinner. In other Round 18 matches to finish off the year, Eagle Hawk will probably thrash Broadford, you'd expect. Gisborne face Golden Square, and Strathstorm are at home to Kangaroo Flat. There's some of the stories we're following early on this Wednesday. It's a bit of a hump day with the rain around, isn't it, this morning? The Bureau's saying the rain's going to continue throughout the day. We are expecting a top of 14 degrees. It's just 11 at the moment, somewhere between 10 and 25 mil. I just had a sneak peek. We've already had about 4 millimetres of rain thus far. So, it's going to be a wet day, basically. So if you're on the tools, go and get in the shed. If you're not, well, you've got to keep on working, they say. It's coming up to 20 past 7. I'm going to play Everything But The Girl fairly shortly. It's a good song, that. We haven't heard. I haven't heard that in a while. Right now, though, from our SMS request list, it's China Crisis and Working With Fire And Steel. With your music memories, 101.5.

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1: 16 degrees in Melbourne, showers, windy at top today, 16 at 7.30. Good morning. David Armstrong. Coach Dean Cox has arrived at the club this morning as Sydney prepares to hand down sanctions to players involved in the Pullman Hotel scandal, where a woman was allegedly sexually assaulted. Nine's Jack Hahn is at Swans HQ.
2: What a difference a day can make. Just 24 hours ago, Dean Cox was happy to have a chat to us, condemning the allegations. Fast forward to this morning, it was a different story. He was stony-faced and mostly silent on this matter, and that change in tone coinciding with CCTV coming into us. It appears to show the coach with several players on the morning in question, Monday morning, these images taken out on the town in Melbourne, and of course just several hours after those images were shot, those allegations of an alleged sexual assault taking place inside a hotel room with a number of players are being questioned in an informal setting by Victoria Police. So let's hear now from the coach.
3: So we expect some resolution today, Dick?
4: Yeah, the club will make a statement, yeah.
1: There's been no bounce in the polls for Ben Carroll since the ousting of Jacinta Allen. He is the preferred premier for just 20% of voters. In the latest Resolve poll, Liberal leader Jess Wilson leading the way with 26% support. Sweeping cuts to the National Disability Insurance Scheme could become law as early as this week. The federal government's bill aimed at reining in the scheme has passed the Senate. The overhaul is set to save $38 billion by the end of the decade. Well, offenders have tried to set a hot pot shop in Footscray alight after crashing a stolen car into the Leeds Street property early this morning. Flames failed to take hold, leaving smoke damage. Police will investigate whether the Ram Raid is linked to any other recent fires, and the stolen black Toyota Prado was left dumped in the middle of the road. Over 130 BHP workers have been sacked or resigned following a surge in sexual harassment and racial abuse complaints over the past year. The mining giant handled 113 harassment cases detailed in its annual report. Another 125 were left uninvestigated. A new survey has revealed our changing attitude to socialising and partying post-COVID. Etiquette expert Kate Heusler says more of us are staying home. If we do go out, it's spontaneous. We split the bill.
5: But everyone is leaning into staying in. It's more affordable. It's more intimate. It creates more connection than actually going out. So that's the biggest shift between Boomers, Gen X and the younger generation.
1: And Smith's Chips carried out that research to mark its 95th birthday. Finance. Wall Street is down 116. Our dollar's trading at 70.85 US.
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1: Collingwood will be without Isaac Quaynor for Friday night's clash against Brisbane with a minor glute injury. The Pies will also give Pat Lipinski and Harry Perryman another week to get over their injuries ahead of finals. Decisions will be made today on the availability of Jeremy Howe, Steele Sidebottom and Scott Pendlebury. The search for Australia's long-term opening batting partnership continues, with selectors pulling the pin on Jake Weatherall's time at the top. He's been dropped after scores of 23-0 in the loss to Bangladesh, replaced by Matthew Renshaw for the second test in Mackay on Saturday. Former test player Mark Waugh says it could be the last we see of Weatherall in the baggy green.
7: I don't think he'll come back from this. He just didn't make the most of his opportunities, and when you do that, you open yourself up to, you know, losing your spot in the team, and the selectors a bit in the bullet.
1: Venus Williams has received a wild card for the women's singles at the US Open. That's the latest news and sports.
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9: Rain today, that's the word from the Bureau. We're heading for 14 as far as the amount of rain. Somewhere between 10 and 25 millimetres expected throughout the day. Down to 6 overnight tonight. Cloudy and 15 tomorrow. Friday cloudy, low of 5, top of 15.
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9: 25 to 8 on our way to that 14 right now in Bendigo. It's 11. Kyneton, Castlemaine, 9. Maryborough, 11. Heathcote and Rochester, it's 12. Hello, it's Ron. Good morning. We are about to, well, in about 10 minutes or so, look at the celebrity birthdays and on this day. Missy Higgins is our artist who we're going to get stuck right into. So if you've got a favourite Missy Higgins song, she's celebrating her birthday today. Why not text that into me, 0493 143 829. I have some Blessed Union of Souls. You people need some religion out there. The Blessed Union of Souls coming up shortly. Straight after the break, though, In Excess, classic Aussie stuff coming up next.
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0: Benny Goes Fresh, playing the songs you remember from our SMS request list. Tears for Fears and Pale Shelter from their 1983 album, The Hurting. That was a popular album. 14 to 8, time for this.
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0: Yeah, it is the 19th of August, so we're almost all the way through winter. That's probably not a bad thing. Let's get into some of the events of the 19th of August. I'm going to start you off with a television theme. Have a listen. Yeah, it might have lost a little bit of credibility just recently, but Four Corners began on ABC TV on this day in 1961. It is the longest-running Australian television program in history. It is based on the concept of the British current affairs program Panorama. There's something you didn't know. Four Corners, gee, that's been going a long time. I don't know that they're quite as, well, I won't say relevant, but some of their stuff these days, can I say it leans to the left a little bit too much for me? But anyway, that is a long time to be on air, isn't it? 1961. Also on this day, I'm getting all religious today, aren't I? Chris Christopherson married Rita Coolidge on this day in 1973. They went on to divorce just 7 years later in 1980, and I think he asked this: why me, Lord?
2: Why me, Lord? What have I ever done to deserve it?
0: Is a long time to be on air, isn't it? 1961. Also on this day, I'm getting all religious today, aren't I? Chris Christopherson married Rita Coolidge on this day in 1973. They went on to divorce just 7 years later in 1980.

on this day, another Dragon starring Bruce Lee opened in American cinemas. That was in 1973. It was Bruce Lee's final film, or final completed film, before his death in July of that year at the age of just 32. Other bits and pieces from this day? Could you start running in slow motion? The great Sebastian Coe ran the mile in a new record of 3 minutes 48.53 seconds on this day. That was in 1981.

The great theme from The Chariots of Fire by Vangelis. And finally on this day, Picasso's painting Weeping Woman was recovered at a locker at Spencer Street Railway Station in Melbourne. That was in 1986. The $2 million painting had been stolen from the National Gallery of Victoria a fortnight before. Probably not a bad place to stash something, is it? Let's have a look at the birthdays. If you're having a birthday, very happy birthday to you. You share it with these people. Diana Mulder is 88 today. She played Chris Coughlan in the 70s TV series McLeod. Also appeared in Star Trek The Next Generation. Was also in a few episodes of the original Star Trek. So there you go. Birthdaying today, let me see. Birthdaying today, Roger Cook, here's one. Roger Cook, born in Bristol, England, is 86 today. He's getting up there. He and his songwriting partner, Roger Greenaway, recorded as the duo David and Jonathan. They charted with the 60s hit Softly Whispering I Love You and Lovers of the World Unite. With his songwriting partner, Roger Greenaway, he's written a lot of hits, including this one, Long Cool Woman in a Black Dress, which was recorded by the Hollies. Also birthdaying today, or would have been birthdaying today, the great Johnny Nash. He died in 2020. He was 80. This was his big one. I Can See Clearly Now.

0: It's gonna be a bright. And also birthdaying today, Billy J. Kramer is 83. The English singer, Billy and his band, The Dakotas, were the first act, other than the Beatles, to score a number one hit in England with a Lennon-McCartney composition, Bad to Me. Apart from Little Children, their other hits, Do You Want to Know a Secret, I'll Keep You Satisfied, this one, and From a Window, were also penned by Lennon and McCartney. Billy J. Kramer, still going, he's 83.
1: Don't go away, I'm afraid that I might miss you. I'll keep you satisfied.
0: Alrighty, we better move on. A couple of others of note. Bill Clinton, there's a name. Bill Clinton, born William Jefferson Blythe IV, born in Hope, Arkansas, is 80 today, 42nd President of the United States. He was in power for two terms from 93 to 2000. His wife Hillary was a Democratic candidate for the 2016 presidential election. Marianne Faye, 71 today. I like Marianne Faye. Of course, she was Kylie Mole, amongst other characters, as a part of the comedy company, and starred with Gene Kitson in the comedy program Faye Kitson, as you'd expect. Other birthdays, who else? Oh, Dermy's birthday today. I like Dermy. Dermot Brereton is 62, former Australian rules footballer, and now, of course, TV commentator and presenter. Kyra Sedgwick is 61. You know her from The Closer. Of course, she's also been a long-time partner of Kevin Bacon. And musically, well, Missy Higgins is birthdaying today. Missy turns 43, so let's have some Missy. As we make our way up to the 8 o'clock National News Update, it's 7 to 8.

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1: 16 degrees in Melbourne, showers and windy at top today, 16, 8 o'clock. Good morning. I'm David Armstrong. Major sanctions looming today for the group of Swans players involved in the Pullman Hotel scandal. Sydney board met last night. The club says the players are in serious breach of club behaviours and standards. Former AFL player Mitch Brown says coach Dean Cox has questions to answer after CCTV emerged of him also out late after Sunday's game.
2: Leaders drive culture, so that comes down with the captain, vice-captain in Isaac Heaney, and then certainly the head coach. But so regardless if Dean was there or not, he drives culture and sets the standards for these type of behaviours to start in the beginning. So, yes, he definitely has to take accountability for the players' actions and his involvement in this.
1: The state coalition is vowing to abandon the Victoria, New South Wales Interconnector West transmission line. It previously had promised to pause and review the project. If it wins in November, Jess Wilson says construction will halt altogether. The coalition will prioritise cheaper gas for Victorians. Mushroom murderer Erin Patterson's appeal begins today. Criminal lawyer Ruth Parker says there are a number of critical issues.
3: She's arguing that the prosecution should not have been allowed to introduce phone data evidence that they say places her within the location of Death Cat Mushrooms. But then there's also the more controversial issue, which is that the jury were sequestered in the same hotel as police, prosecution and media.
1: A Northcote tobacco store has been targeted for a second time in 2 days. Here's Kiara Parker.
4: The High Street tobacco store has been extensively damaged after a stolen vehicle was rammed into the front of the business just before midnight. The red Toyota Corolla reversing at speed and left inside the store. Two offenders wearing dark clothing were captured on CCTV fleeing the scene. Last night's incident was the second time the Northcote store has been targeted after another vehicle was rammed into the shop front in the early hours of Monday morning. Nothing was stolen and the offenders fled before police arrived. Police are urging anyone with information to contact Crime Stoppers. Kiara Parker, Melbourne.
1: In other news, there's been no bounce in the polls for Ben Carroll. Resolve has him at 20% as preferred premier, 26% for Jess Wilson. Country's largest rental property manager has backed research predicting rents could rise by as much as 30% over the next 2 years. Ray White manages more than 250,000 rental properties. And locals are appealing to Bright and Grammar to rethink its plan to lease Wilson Recreation Reserve in exchange for upgrading its facilities. Locals claims it would lock up public land for private use. Well, a 22-yard floating American football field will be deployed on the Yarra in the lead-up to next month's NFL match at the MCG. The LA Rams announcing entertainment for South Bank that'll be turned into a Rams House fan zone. NFL also confirming former international swimmer turned pop star Cody Simpson to sing the national anthem. Finance at Wall Street's down 116, the dollar 70.85 US.
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1: James Hurd does not expect the Bombers to announce their new coach until next week. He has told Footy Classified the decision will not come until after the season.
6: No, okay. I'm like you are. I think the decision will be made next week, after the weekend.
1: That's it right. Comes as the club potentially faces a board challenge unless it appoints Hurd the new coach. Herald Sun reporting a 33-year member and private wealth boss, Brett Crabtree, part of a group keen to spill the board if Hurd is beaten for the job. Jake Weatherald has been dropped for the second test against Bangladesh. Matthew Renshaw called up into the squad. And that's the latest news and sports.
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8: Rain today, we're heading for a top of 14 degrees, somewhere between 10 and 25 millimetres expected throughout the day. Down to 6 overnight, cloudy tomorrow 15, Friday cloudy, low of 5, top of 15. And the weekend looking pretty cool, Saturday cloudy, low of 4, top of 15, but dry. And Sunday, partly cloudy, a low of 3, top of 16.
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0: Bendigo's Fresh, playing the songs you remember. That's the Blessed Union of Souls, and I believe it is 16 minutes after 8 o'clock.
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0: Hey, Ron with a fresh local news and information update. Bendigo Showgrounds is among two locations added to the city's bushfire places of last resort ahead of the upcoming summer season. Bendigo's Showgrounds, along with the also known as a neighbourhood safer place, are locations where people can go when all other bushfire plans have failed. The City of Greater Bendigo approved the updated list at its monthly meeting on Monday. Some of the other venues include the Axdale Primary School, Lansall Square Shopping Centre, Queen Elizabeth Oval, Canterbury Park Car Park and Events Area and Simpsons Road, Eagle Hawk, Maiden Gully Primary, Lord's Raceway, Dower Park, Kangaroo Flat, the Reedsdale Recreation Reserve Oval and Barrack Reserve in Heathcote. In other local news, Bendigo's remaining Vietnam War veterans and their families stood resolute at a service honouring those who died in Australia's most famous battle during the conflict. August 18, 2026 marks the 60th anniversary of the Battle of Long Tan, a battle which saw Australian troops fight North Vietnamese and Viet Cong forces at a rubber plantation. The battle would go on to claim 18 Australian lives, including Bendigo man David Thomas, who was aged just 21. Bendigo sub-branch Vietnam Veterans Association President Paul Penno addressed the crowd for the Vietnam Veterans Day service and said that while the day commemorated this specific battle, it was important to remember those who served in the broader conflict. Mr. Penno said the service also sought to remember and honour the other Australian soldiers killed in Vietnam across the conflict. To local sport, always something going on in local sport, and it's round 18 in the Bendigo Football Netball League, which of course is the final round of the home and away season. This Saturday's live round 18 game comes from Camp Reserve in Castlemaine. Radio live on 101.5 FM and online Community Radio Plus app for the final home and away game between Castlemaine and Sandhurst. Calling all the action, John Hunter, Jackson Saunders, Mick Delaney and Steve Nearvort, along with live football ground technician Ray Pinner. In other round 18 matches, Eagle Hawk meet Broadford, Gisborne face Golden Square and Strathstorm are at home to Kangaroo Flat. There's some of the stories we're following early on this Wednesday. Bit of sad news this morning. Frank Beard from ZZ Top has passed away, you may have heard, over the last day or so. He was 77, which means Billy Gibbons is the only one of the three main performers in ZZ Top still alive, which is a bit sad. So I thought, why not? Let's honour the great Frank Beard with some ZZ Top Ballet, my friend. Here's LaGrange. It's 19 past 8 with your music memories. 101.5.
2: Takes his time, but to check outside LaGrange. You know what I'm talking about. Just let me know if you want to go to that home out on the range. They got a lot of nice girls, huh?

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Bendigo's Fresh FM. We wouldn't tell you what you want to hear. 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
1: 15 degrees in Melbourne, showers and windy atop today. 16, it's 8:30. Good morning. I'm David Armstrong. The Coalition says it will scrap the controversial VNI West high voltage power line, which crosses over farmland in northwest Victoria. Jason Barrett is a CFA captain and farms near St Arnett. He says it's good news, but there's no word on whether it will go underground instead.
2: We've said from the get-go, this project is unnecessary. It's not going to lower power prices. It's going to destroy valuable agricultural land, highly productive land, and it's a common sense decision they should have come to a lot earlier.
1: Sanctions are expected today for several Sydney Swans players over the Pullman Hotel scandal, where a woman was allegedly sexually assaulted. The club's board met last night to discuss penalties for breaking team rules. Believes the players are in serious breach of behaviours and standards. Coach Dean Cox would not be drawn on the outcome of that meeting when questioned by reporters this morning.
3: The club will make a statement today, so that's all I can leave it at.
4: Do we expect some resolution today, Dean?
3: Yeah, the club will make a statement, yeah.
1: Former AFL player Ricky Henderson is suing the AFL and Fox Sports for more than $1.2 million after compromising footage of him was aired back in 2013. The 37-year-old alleges he was recorded in the change rooms at the Gabba at halftime as he stepped away from the player group to adjust his shorts and undergarment, which involved pulling down his shorts and athletic support garment, exposing his genitals. He claims the incident was a breach of confidence, an invasion of privacy and negligence. Some customers of the Quest Hotel chain have received an email informing them about a data breach. The message says the company has this week identified unauthorized access to its database and that names and contact details may have been accessed. Australian high school teachers have revealed their most dreaded year levels. A survey has found they confront what they call smelly year 9 boys, immature year 7s and feral year 8s, topped off by pushy, intrusive parents at all year levels. In finance, our dollar, 70.85 US.
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1: Essendon set to face a board challenge unless it appoints club legend James Hurd as coach. Herald Sun's reporting 33-year member and private wealth boss Brett Crabtree is part of a group keen to spill the board if Hurd is beaten for the job. Collingwood will be without Isaac Quayner for Friday night's clash against Brisbane with a minor glute injury. Jake Weatherold has been dropped for the second test against Bangladesh. Matthew Renshaw called into the squad. That's the latest news and sport.
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7: Rain today, 14, our expected top. Tomorrow, down to 6, cloudy and 15. Friday, cloudy, a low of 5. Top also of 15.
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7: Coming up to 25 to 9 right now in Bendigo as we head to 14. It's sitting on 10. Kyneton and Castlemaine 9. Maryborough 10. Heathcote and Rochester. It's 11. I've got a 3-play. Yes, a 3-play, not 4-play. Oh, that'd be a bit dicey at this time of day. No, a 3-play and they're all Aussie artists. We're going to start that off with Matt Moffat coming up next.
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Bendy Goes Fresh, playing the songs you remember, that Savage Garden and Crash and Burn. Hope you're not going to crash and burn today.

of August. We covered off a fair few of these earlier, but let's revisit some of the events of the 19th of August. It was on this day that Sandy Posey recorded Single Girl in Nashville. That was a long time ago now, 1966. Also on this day, we lost Groucho Marx from the Marx Brothers. The US comedian and TV host died in 1977 on this day. Mind you, he was 86 years of age. And something you might not know, Mikhail Gorbachev was deposed as leader of the USSR in a dawn coup by communist hardliners on this day in 1991. However, the coup collapsed and a few days later, he returned to Moscow. There's one you mightn't have heard of. Birthdays. If you're having a birthday, I hope you get well spoiled today and looked after, even though it's a bit gloomy and wet outside. Some of the ones we didn't mention a little earlier. Let me cast my eye. Dinah Lee is 83 today. She's a good age, isn't she? Dub Miss Modge. She had two hits in 1964 with Don't You Know Yokomo and Reet Petite. She was born in Christchurch. She's a New Zealander and she's 83 today. Also, birthday, Gerald McRaney, born in Mississippi, is 79. The American actor, you might remember him from Simon and Simon. And also in Major Dad. Remember now? Some of you would. He sort of wasn't a household name, but he was reasonably well known. Adam Arkin, US actor and son of the actor Alan Arkin, who died in 2023. Perhaps best known, he's 70 today, perhaps best known for Chicago Hope. John Stamos. His real name is John Stamolopoulos. Easy for you to say. Born in Cypress, California. He's 63. I think still best known for Full House, although he's pretty accomplished on the drums as well, by all reports. Other birthdays, Kevin Dillon is 61, the American actor, son of Matt Dillon, star in Entourage. He can be seen in the films Platoon and Remote Control. Somewhat sadly, Matthew Perry would have been birthdaying today. Of course, he died a couple of years ago now, the US actor who played Chandler Bing in Friends, born this day, 1969. And Tasma Walton, a bit closer to home, the Australian actress, born in Geraldton, Western Australia, 53. Appeared as Dash McKinley in Blue Heelers, also appeared in City Homicide, and married Rove McManus in October 2007. We're going to focus in on Joey Tempest as we head up to the 9 o'clock update. Joey Tempest, born in Sweden, is 63, vocalist with Swedish metal band Europe, and they went number one in Australia in 1987 with this song, The Final Countdown. It's 8 to 9 with your music memories, 101.5.

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1: 16 degrees in Melbourne, showers and windy at top today, 16, 9 o'clock. Good morning, I'm David Armstrong. The Coalition's vowing to pull the plug on the VNI West high voltage power line across northwest Victoria. Jason Barrett farms at Gregory in the Northern Grampians. He says it's fantastic news.
2: This has been years of hard work and a lot of extremely stressful times for a lot of people in our community. So there's not really relief yet. But hopefully if we get the Coalition or One Nation or someone else in government, and as long as we don't get this Labor Party in, I think we've got a chance of scrapping it.
1: Locals at Manu, who are fighting the lines as well, will hold an event on Saturday week to be attended by Pauline Hanson and Barnaby Joyce. Former Adelaide and Hawthorn player Ricky Henderson is suing the AFL and Fox Sports for more than $1.2 million over footage that showed his genitals during a live broadcast at the Gabba in 2013. He alleges the incident caused extreme embarrassment. It contributed to serious psychological harm, PTSD, anxiety and a loss of earning capacity. Fox Sports and the AFL are defending the claim. They argue the footage was captured in a public warm-up area and players knew cameras were operating. Serious sanctions are set to be brought down on a group of Swans players involved in the Pullman Hotel scandal, where a woman was allegedly sexually assaulted. The Sydney board met last night. Club says the players are in serious breach of expected club behaviours and standards. An announcement is due this afternoon. Mushroom murderer Erin Patterson is launching her appeal today. The 51-year-old claims she did not receive a fair trial, citing problems with evidence and the actions of the prosecution. Criminal lawyer Ruth Parker says the prosecution is also appealing her 33-year non-parole period.
3: And the judge came to that decision because he found that it's likely that she will spend a lot of her sentence, at least the next few years, in solitary confinement conditions. But the prosecution is saying, regardless of that, these are just too serious crimes to be afforded a non-parole period.
1: A North Coast tobacco store has been targeted for a second time in 2 days overnight. A red Toyota Corolla reversing its speed into the high street store just before midnight, causing extensive damage. Two offenders captured on CCTV fleeing the scene. Police also investigating a ram raid at Footscray, where a stolen car was driven into a hot pot shop. Offenders tried to set the shop alight, but it failed to take hold. Well, as local footy clubs enter final season, Sports Medicine Australia's warning against compromising on concussion safety protocols. Chief Executive Jamie Crane says concussion can cause long-term issues.
4: Although there's greater pressure to play and, you know, maybe even win a final, it shouldn't come at the expense of brain health or any injury for that matter. And there's always a temptation that when the stakes are a bit higher to try and ignore injury.
1: In finance, the dollar, 70.85 US.
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1: Former Test cricketer Mark Waugh believes Test selectors may not be done yet with making changes to the Test 11. Jake Weatherald has been axed for the second Test against Bangladesh and Mackay, replaced by Matt Renshaw. Waugh says Marlis Labuschagne could be next.
6: He needs runs. If he gets runs there, he'll go to South Africa. If he doesn't, then once again, the selectors will be thinking about, moving someone else into that number three spot.
1: Braden Maynard will train today as he pushes for a return for Collingwood against Brisbane on Friday night. Watch also on Jeremy Howe, Steel Sidebottom and Scott Pendlebury. Socceroo Alessandro Ceccatti is reportedly on the verge of a $32 million deal with Portuguese giant Benfica. Alex Albon has signed a contract extension for his Formula One team, Williams. That's the latest news and sport.
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8: Rain and 14 today, down to 7 overnight. Cloudy tomorrow, 15. Friday, cloudy, a low of 5, top of 14. And into the weekend, Saturday cloudy, low of 5, top of 15. Sunday partly cloudy, low of 3, top of 16.
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2: Hours and windy atop today, 16, it's 10 o'clock. Good morning. I'm David Armstrong. Mushroom murderer Erin Patterson Supreme Court appeal gets underway this hour. She is appealing both her conviction and sentence, claiming she didn't receive a fair trial. There were problems with the evidence presented. The prosecution is also appealing. It argues she should not have received a 33-year non-parole period. Police are investigating a ram raid at a hot pot shop in Footscray. Kiara Parker reports.
3: A stolen vehicle crashed into the Leeds Street store just before 3 this morning. The offenders tried to set the hot pot shop alight, but it failed to take hold and caused smoke damage. They then fled the scene, dumping the stolen 2009 black Toyota Prado in the middle of the road. Police will investigate whether this morning's ram raid in Footscray is linked to any other recent fires. Anyone with information or dash cam footage is urged to contact Crime Stoppers. Kiara Parker, Melbourne.
2: Quarry fees are being hiked more than 200% by the Carroll government. Michael Kilgariff at Cement, Concrete and Aggregates Australia says it will increase the cost of new homes, roads, and most significantly, the state's major infrastructure projects.
4: The big build, we're looking at about 30% there. Mm. And of course, the further the quarry is away from the big build, the higher the cost. As soon as you put something on the back of a truck, the costs start to go through the roof.
2: Federal opposition's considering slashing the tobacco excise by 80% to help eliminate the black market. Follows a proposal by One Nation to cut the tax by 75%, lowering the cost of a legal cigarette pack to around $21. Public health groups argue reducing the excise isn't the best way to fix the problem. But Nationals MP David Littleproud says they don't know what they're talking about.
5: Their expertise ends at the science. They have no experience in taxing or regulating markets. I don't challenge their scientific assessments, but that's the extent of their expertise and they should keep to that. Outside that, let the government work that out.
2: Melbourne Football Club suffered a major financial setback, cutting ties with one of its principal sponsors. The club inked a three-year, $4.5 million sponsorship deal with Drivers Depot started the season. However, Caroline Wilson's reporting they've only received $200,000. Embarrassingly, the Demons could still have to wear their logo on jumpers and club polos throughout the finals campaign. It would cost them up to $100,000 to replace all their gear. Investigations are underway into another emergency at Munich Airport. A Lufthansa A380 arriving from San Francisco touched down too early before the runway threshold, taking out the ground approach lighting. Follows an incident at the same airport on Sunday. A Vietnamese airline 787 ran off the end of a runway while taking off. In finance, the All Ordinaries down 45 points at the open. Our dollar 70.85 US.
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2: Port Adelaide wants to join the VFL in 2029. The Power argue the Sandful doesn't benefit developing their young players. Some Victorian coaches have criticised the VFL's purpose. Power chairman David Kosh says the South Australian League isn't up to standard.
7: The rules are impeding the development of our younger players. We want to do what's best for developing our list. And, we can't wait to have the Magpies play Richmond at Alberton on a weekend.
2: And the Sydney Swans have just announced their sanctions over the issue at the Pullman Hotel earlier this week. All players involved